So welcome along. It is Supersonic 70s. I'm Jeff Dorsett, going to be in the air chair for the next 60 minutes. So we open up with a couple of gems there. Smokey, just love the work that they did with Chin and Chapman. And then Marshall Hain, yeah, Kit Hain, good songwriter, Dance to the City. So we've got the Best of British coming up shortly. And interviews, yes, we have them here. Right, Kevin Godley from 10cc. Francis Rossi from Status Quo. Andy Scott from The Sweet. And Rob Davis, yes, songwriter supreme, but also with Mud. So loads of good stuff. And if you want to get in touch, please do so. The email is the quickest route. It's chunkyjeff@gmail.com. chunkyjeff at gmail.com. Or you can get me on WhatsApp, 077-844-89469. Steve's going to love that. Now, we're talking about rock and roll. I'll tell you what a man. Phil Lynott. This is Waiting for an Alibi, coming here on Supersonic 70s.

0: I'll tell you what those twin guitars make it, don't they? Brian Robertson, Gary Moore, and Waiting for an Alibi playing there on Thin Lizzy.
1: The best of British Supersonic 70s with Jeff Dossett.
0: Now, the idea here is wave a flag for British music. The Americans do it so well, punching out their music, but we've got some good ones as well. And what I want you to do is think of a song. This is in the 70s, of course. Thinking of a song or an artist. It could be a solo artist or a group. Drop it on an email. ChunkyJeff, C-H-U-N-K-Y, G-O-F-F at gmail.com. Mark it. Best of British in the 70s, and I will definitely play them for you. You don't get much better than this. ELO. We're going to play this for Shane Leatham. How are you, Shane? Hope things are good for you. It's like a bit of classic, doesn't it, come in here? Sweet Talking Woman. Best of British, right here on Supersonic 70s.

enjoyed that one, especially for Shane. Loved it there. Sweet Talking Woman, what a good year 1979 was, and that's when that came out. Now, I've got a story in front of the next song, told to me by songwriter and manager David Courtney. Now, he discovered Leo Sayer, but that's not actually the story. The story is this, that him and Adam Faith, remember Adam Faith, yeah, from the early 60s, what do you want? Anyway, they invite Paul McCartney to a lunch at a gentleman's club, and they rent the room out completely for themselves. So they're sitting down and they're talking about songs, and Adam Faith spots this piano and he says to Paul McCartney, you know, my favourite song of the Beatles is Let It Be. Would you do me the honours of playing the song up there? The piano's on the stage. So Paul goes up there to the piano and he's just started to play Let It Be, and a Jobsworth kicks open the door and comes in and shouts, here, you, get off that piano. And the people turn around and say, you know who you're talking to? You're talking to Paul McCartney. I don't care. Get off that piano, you. And he did. Wow.

0: Premiership Pop Quiz. Now, here's Jeff Dorsett.
1: Oh, very good day to you. I hope you're fitting well and enjoying Supersonic 70s. Right, three questions for you. Give the answers in about 30 minutes' time. Question number one. Which soul singer had a hit with You'll Never Find Another Love Like Mine? So which soul singer sang about You'll Never Find Another Love Like Mine? Question number two. In 1971, who did the theme music to Shaft? And question number three, you've got a three-way chance on this one. The Fillmore West is located in which city? Los Angeles, San Diego, or San Francisco? So the Fillmore West located at which city? Los Angeles, San Diego, or San Francisco? Right, going to play something now by Chris Spedding, the wonderful guitar player. Now, Aid and I, the late Aid, great ex-producer, no longer with us, but, you know, I miss him every day. And Aid and I were playing and doing an outside broadcast at the Cellars in Eastney, and it was for Andy Fraser, the guy that wrote All Right Now, amongst other things, and he was in Free. And Chris Spedding was the guitar player on that night. So let's go with this.
2: Definitely.

0: Whole Lotta Rock, Old Grey Whistle Test Memory, from the vaults with Jeff Dorsett.
1: And that's what we're going to do. We're going to give you an Old Grey Whistle Test Memory here. Let's go with the Rosillos.

0: You know, it's going to be a big ending. It comes up sharp there. Terrific. The Rosillos and Top of the Pops. Right. First, our interviews. Kevin Godley, 1/4 of 10cc. And here we are talking very much about songwriting skills.
1: I have to ask you this. How did it feel? 10cc days. I think I'm right in saying that it's the only group I know with 4 lead singers and 4 writers. I might be wrong, but I think it's the only one I can ever think of that had guys that alternated so well. Can you think of another one?
2: I can't. I was going to say the Beatles for a minute, but no, that wasn't quite the case with them, because they had a producer as well, and we produced ourselves.
1: You did, yeah.
2: I think one of the contributing factors to the kind of music we made was the fact that we were living out of town. We were working out of Stockport in Lancashire, so we were well out the centre, so the influences that we had musically were totally different to everybody else's. We weren't trendy, in inverted commas. So we could kind of do what we want. We were an individualist unit, all 4 of us, and it worked well. The chemistry was good.
1: Absolutely.

0: Tell you what, I love it when they do twisted lyrics. Squeeze do it so well, and they do it as well. That is Good Morning Judge, the wonderful 10cc. Still touring out there. Only one existing member is touring with it. That's Graham Goldman. The others are still around. Lol Cream did an interview with Lol. Nice guy. Right, second of interviews. Let's go with this particular one. Talking with the great Francis Rossi, very much about the turnover of going from being a mod, as in Ice in the Sun and Pictures of Matchstick Men, into the Ripped Jeans. Here he goes.
1: What sort of propelled you to change from being mods in suits at the time when you're on Pi over to Vertigo and going with the Ripped Jeans and the T-shirts and rock and roll?
2: Well, the Ripped Jeans took a while. Initially, it was to stop wearing all the stuff. The mod stuff had gone into all the stuff from Carnaby Street, which got more and more hippie-fied, I suppose, and we're all wearing the same shirts, us, Jimi Hendrix, everybody. And once we'd sort of lost the initial fame, it was we didn't want to go and wear that stuff. It was nice to go on stage in a pair of jeans without being told what to wear, and that just developed into... The jeans got more and more holy, and I don't mean holy, I mean holy.
1: Sure.
2: And that developed into an image, to be honest. The idea wasn't, so let's have an image. We just went back to kind of more rocky stuff that we'd done in the mid-60s and 65, 66.
1: Yeah. Mm-hmm.

0: Of course, that's the only number that they used with Live Aid, but we're talking 70s here. 73, terrific. Rocking all over the world. The wonderful, and I mean wonderful, Status Quo, talking about fashion. Right, let's go for a bit of glam rock.
1: Hi, this is Andy Scott of The Sweet, and you're listening to Jeff Dorsett. Right,
2: because over time, Andy, you know, when you think about the great success, it took a while to get there, of course, for you, but loads of things. I mean, it was always very difficult to break through in America, but you had loads of top tens. I think Love Is Like Oxygen was one of the biggest ever out there. And then you go on to other things. You know, you suddenly dig out that Papa Joe made number one in Finland. Fox on the Run made number one in Germany, in Denmark, and South Africa. So, you know, this is not small potatoes, Andy Scott, in terms of success.
1: No, we did shift a few pieces, as Nicky Chin used to say.
2: Yeah.
1: I think when you look at today, I mean, obviously there are still some artists that attract the equivalent of, you know, million-selling singles. But you don't physically sell a million pieces or a million singles anymore because it's very difficult to tell, you know, how something is being perceived by the public. I'm even hearing stories about how some of the streaming services are now being used as a yardstick and a, you know, by people who compile charts as a way of kind of saying, well, you know, you've got to give that some kind of credo, because if you don't, you know, why are these streaming services there?

0: Just love that. Fox on the Run doesn't get played enough, does it? You know, we're normally into Ballroom Blitz and all the other great songs there. Right, last of our interviews, Rob Davis. Now, if you remember Rob Davis, that is, he was the guy with the earrings that was in Mud. He had these long dangling, I called him Bette Lynch, remember, out of Coronation Street, earrings. But he's a great songwriter because he also wrote with Kathy Dennis the number one single, Can't Get You Out of My Head, for Kylie. So we're going to go with this and a bit of a chat we had about songwriters. And I remember doing a compare in, well, New Milton, I think it was, and they came on there, and Ian Woolley and all the gang were comparing these shows. Anyway, we're talking songwriters.
1: Tell us about Rag Records. I mean, you know, what a label that was. At Mickey, tell us amazing. About Mickey most.
2: Yeah, what? Well, Mickey's a pretty incredible career as well. In fact, I did an interview with Susie Quattro last year, Mike Chapman, and all these dudes were around, and it was like a tribute to Mickey's 10th anniversary that he'd died by, and yeah, it's pretty amazing. He had a lot of really big people signed.
1: Yeah, I mean, huge. I mean, when you look at it there, everything was going on. I mean, even stuff that wasn't particularly great, they still turned into hits.
2: Yeah, when you think he goes back to Herman's Hermits way back then, you know.
1: Oh, no. I mean, 73 was big for you. Was 73 or 74? What do you reckon? I know 74, of course, you know, you got Tiger Feet and Cat Crept In. But 73 was big for you as well. As a band, did you see 74 and 75 as bigger than 73?
2: I think so, but 73, because it was our first big hit, I suppose that's a bit of a milestone, really, you know, to get your first biggie.
1: Of course. And that was crazy, wasn't it?
2: Yeah, Crazy, Hypnosis and Dynamite all in that year, yeah.
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4: 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Jeff Dorsett.

What a clever song that is. Dynamite. Yes, terrific. As mentioned there by Rob Davis about Chin and Chapman. Right, let's give you the answer to the quiz just in front of a really rare record. Right, question number one on Supersonic 70s. Who was the soul singer at a hit with You'll Never Find Another Love Like Mine? The guy's name, Lou Rolls. What a small smooth voice he had. Lou Rolls, You'll Never Find Another Love Like Mine. Question number two. In 1971, who did the theme from Shaft? The guy, real cool dude, Isaac Hayes. And question number three. The Fillmore West is located in which city? Was it A, Los Angeles, B, San Diego, or C, San Francisco? Now put your hand up. How many people said Los Angeles? No, it was San Francisco. And Isaac Hayes did Shaft, and Lou Rolls did the soul song You Never Find Another Love Like Mine. Right, now I talked about some rare stuff here. This had to be a one-hit wonder, but I just love this. Do you remember this by the Monks?

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1: Now, this was the album that changed Rod Stewart's life. Came out in 1971. It was a number one album both here and in America at the time when Maggie May was also number one. It was a rare feat to have the single and the album both at number one in America and the UK. Right, featuring the great Maggie Bell out of Stone the Crows on backing vocals, this is Rod Stewart and the album 71. Every picture tells a story. Great, love it.

Right, the wonderful Yacht Rock. You know what it is? You've got a bottle of champagne in your hand and you're on one of these super yachts, yeah, like Sunseeker's. Other yachts are, of course, available.

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On 18, Panda and No Cookies. On 17, Pour un Fleur, Michel Beltesh. On 16, Help, Get Me Some Help, Tony Ronald. And on 15, The Middle of the Road in Soleil Soleil. All on the way for you. Welcome to the show.

Number 15 on the Radio Nazi International Top 20 from the 13th of September 1971, the middle of the road in Soleil Soleil. On 14, Aphrodite Shout, Such a Funny Night. On 13, The Cats, One Way Wind. 12, Jacques Herb and Manuela. 11, The Sandy Coast and Just a Friend. And on 10, Malvern McNeil and Hey You Love, all on the way.

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On 10, Malvin McNeil, Hey You Love. On 9, Connie and the Rekels and Zonder het te weten. 8, Maturity One and Because I Love. On 7, Greyhound and Black and White. 6, Earth and Fire, Storm and Thunder. And on 5, The Pop Tops and Mammy Blue.

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number 5 on the radio in Noordzee International, top 20 from the 30th of September 1971. The Pop Tops and Mammy Blue on 4, the Poppies and Non Non Rien a Changé. On 3, Perrette and Borriquito, and on 2, Rob McEwen and Soldiers Who Wanna Be Heroes. That's all on the way.

0: province of villains. God, if men could only see the lesson taught by history, that all the singers of the Psalms cannot right a single wrong, that all men of goodwill stay in the fields they have to till, feed the mouths they...
1: So far, the Radio North Sea International Top 20 from the 30th of September 1971 on Big L. It's time for a roundup.
0: Number practically zero.

On 20, Graham Nash and Military Madness. 19, 9x9, John Dummer's famous music band. On 18, Panda and No Cookies. 17, Michel Delpech, Pour un Flirt. And on 16, Helping Get Me Some Help from Tony Ronald. 15, The Middle of the Road and Soleil Soleil. 14, Were Aphrodite's Child and Such a Funny Night. On 13, The Cats and One Way Wind. 12, Jacques Herb and Manuela. 11, Sandy Coast, Just a Friend. And on 10, Hey You Lovin' Mouth and McNeil. 9, Corrie and the Rekels and Zonder Het Te Weten. On 8, Majority One and Because I Love. 7, Greyhound, Black and White. And on 6, Earth and Fire and Storm and Thunder. 5 were the Pop Tops and Mammy Blue. On 4, the Poppies and No No, Rien a Changé. 3, Beret and Borikito. And on 2, Rob McEwen and Soldiers Who Wanna Be Heroes. And the number 1 on the 30th of September 1971 on Radio North Sea International came from Shocking Blue with a song called Blossom Lady. Thanks for listening. Next week we will do a wonderful Radio London Top 20. Hope you can join me then. Here's the number 1.

0: On Feature Story News in New York, I'm Mitch McCann with the Week in Review. A United Nations fact-finding mission has reported there are reasonable grounds to believe the United States committed war crimes in Iran, including a strike on a school in the southern city of Minab. The finding comes as US President Donald Trump said the war was hopefully toward the end, though the US House of Representatives has voted for a third time to halt the conflict, with Republicans in battleground districts backing the measure. President Trump is said to want to prevent any escalation before November's midterm elections. James Goodison has more from Washington.
1: Now, the reasoning for that is effectively President Trump wants a holding pattern to be in place in the Middle East until after the midterm elections. He does not want to see an escalation in the Middle East that then would lead to an economic shock for American public when it comes to gas and oil prices that could further dampen his chances of his party doing well in the midterm elections.
0: NATO's most senior military commanders have been meeting in Copenhagen to follow up on commitments made at the alliance's summit in the Turkish capital Ankara in July, where allies pledged 70 billion euros, around $7 billion, in military equipment, assistance and training for Ukraine. The two-day gathering of chiefs of defence from all 32 allied nations is the first military committee conference since the Ankara summit, with discussions focused on strengthening collective deterrence and supporting Kiev. The meeting comes against a backdrop of questions over the future scale of the United States' military presence in Europe after Washington signaled its intention to reduce conventional support as European allies increase their own capabilities. William Densilow reports.
2: It's an opportunity to reflect on the situation in Ukraine, where Ukraine sees itself as increasingly vulnerable to Russian airstrikes as it sees its air defences depleted. This is a concern shared in Europe as well, especially when it comes to the threat posed by Russian hybrid attacks. There have been several of these perceived incidences in recent days, something that both NATO and the European Union says it urgently needs to address.
0: Polling stations have opened across Russia's Far East, marking the start of 3 days of voting for all 450 seats in the State Duma, the first parliamentary election since Moscow launched its full-scale invasion of Ukraine in 2022. Around 111 million people are eligible to vote, with Russian President Vladimir Putin's United Russia Party facing no genuine opposition after the only anti-war party, Yabloka, was barred from the ballot. Ukraine has condemned the holding of the vote in Russian-controlled parts of its territory as illegal. Daria Bondarchuk reports from Moscow.
3: Security measures are especially tight in regions that Russia calls its new territories, Donetsk, Luhansk, Kherson and Zaporizhia, which are conducting parliamentary elections for the first time as part of the Russian Federation. Elections are taking place as active fighting between Russia and Ukraine continue.
0: From Feature Story News in New York, I'm Mitch McCann, and that was the Week in Review.

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1: Hello and welcome along to another edition of My Generation with yours truly, 2 hours of music from the 1960s. And we will start this week with a man who we sadly recently lost. He was Craig Douglas, and he had many, many hit records in the late 50s and early 60s here in the UK. Like a lot of artists, cover versions of American hits generally, and this song is no exception. We will get started with Craig and Oh Lonesome Me after this.
2: Hey cousins, do you remember how much fun radio used to be? 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
3: This is Gary Jackson with My Generation.

0: We started off with Craig Douglas and Don Gibson's song called Oh Lonesome Me, which he got into the British chart, followed by the Four Seasons and the original version of Beggin'. Now the Beatles cover version, and we're about to hear a song called Flying from Herbie Mann. Maybe a bit different? Let's find out.
1: They covered the Beatles. Maybe they should have known.

And there they were gone, Herbie Mann and his version of Flying. Now, I recently spent a week away in the Forest of Dean, lovely part of the world, and steam railways and all sorts of things going on out there. And we did go and visit Tintern Abbey, which is very well worth listening, visiting if you get the chance. A beautiful part of the country in the river valley there. And, well, there was a band called Tintern Abbey. They released one record, and it's worth £1,000, according to one book. This is the B-side of their one and only single, Tintern Abbey and Vacuum Cleaner.

0: something a bit different on your dial with those two. We heard Tintern Abbey and Vacuum Cleaner, followed by the Spotniks, the Swedish band, and a song called Rocket Man, but not the Elton John one.
1: Every week since the 1990s, it's the original My Generation.

0: Joe Cocker was the first of those two with his version of Leon Russell's Delta Lady, a song that Leon Russell wrote for Rita Coolidge, apparently. Got into the habit of standing wet and naked in the garden, according to the lyrics of that. That was followed by a 1967 hit in America for the Esquires and a song called Get On Up. Now the A-side, B-side this week, and it's 1967 with the Kinks.
1: What is a B-side?
2: Well, you see, it's the other side of the record, the one no one ever plays. You know that one?

The Kinks and Autumn Almanac for you. Now, 1967, that was a hit. Mr. Pleasant, a stereo version of Mr. Pleasant, which was a different recording to what was on the other side of that single originally. And Mr. Pleasant was followed by Autumn Almanac. Now, a track coming up now from a compilation album called Let's All Go Down and Blow Our Minds. Because people did that in the 1960s, from a band called the Mickey Finn. This was released in 1967 on the Direction label. It's a song called Time to Start Loving You.

0: The Mickey Finn and Time to Start Loving You, followed by Norma Tanaga and her one chart entry here in the UK, Walking My Cat Named Dog. Very confused cat, I would imagine.
1: If you're one of those people who enjoys perverse entertainment, then listen to this.

0: We started off that pairing with Jimi Hendrix, of course, and a song called Foxy Lady, and followed him with a band called Jigsaw, who were going for many, many years, and they had one big hit with a song called Sky High in about 1976 from a film called The Man from Hong Kong. But that was a song they released in the 60s called Lollipop and Goody Man. Yes, now follow that. And this week is a Herman's Hermits, follow that. So let's start off with a song that they covered by Earl Jean.
1: Now follow that. An original of a song, then a different tune by an artist that covered it.

Well, that's not very nice, is it? The band go off up the pub and leave the rest of them singing. That was Herman's Hermits and the full stereo version of Something's Happening. And before that, Earl Jean and the original version of a song that was Herman's Hermits' first hit, I'm Into Something Good. Now a band that once upon a time there were 50-odd different versions touring in various parts of the world. I think they've worked it down to one band only now. Here are the Drifters.

The Drifters and When My Little Girl Is Smiling, followed by the Shirelles and the song they released called What a Sweet Thing That Was, that I don't think was a hit here in this country, but I can tell you that it was covered by Brumbeat band Mike Sheridan and the Knight Riders, and on their version of that song, Roy Wood made his first performance on record. And of course, Roy Wood here in the UK, legendary singer-songwriter for the 1960s and 70s and beyond. I think I counted once he'd written 23 hit singles with The Move and Electric Light Orchestra and Wizard, of course, later on. So, yeah, it's all connected in pop music, isn't it?

0: Feature story news in New York. I'm Mitch McCann with the Week in Review. A United Nations fact-finding mission has reported there are reasonable grounds to believe the United States committed war crimes in Iran, including a strike on a school in the southern city of Minab. The finding comes as U.S. President Donald Trump said the war was hopefully toward the end, though the U.S. House of Representatives has voted for a third time to halt the conflict, with Republicans in battleground districts backing the measure. President Trump is said to want to prevent any escalation before November's midterm elections. James Goodison has more from Washington.
1: Now, the reasoning for that is effectively President Trump wants a holding pattern to be in place in the Middle East until after the midterm elections. He does not want to see an escalation in the Middle East that then would lead to an economic shock for American public when it comes to gas and oil prices that could further dampen his chances of his party doing well in the midterm elections.
0: NATO's most senior military commanders have been meeting in Copenhagen to follow up on commitments made at the alliance's summit in the Turkish capital Ankara in July, where allies pledged 70 billion euros, around $77 billion, in military equipment, assistance and training for Ukraine. The two-day gathering of chiefs of defence from all 32 allied nations is the first military committee conference since the Ankara summit, with discussions focused on strengthening collective deterrence and supporting Kiev. The meeting comes against a backdrop of questions over the future scale of the United States' military presence in Europe after Washington signaled its intention to reduce conventional support as European allies increase their own capabilities. William Densolo reports.
2: It's an opportunity to reflect on the situation in Ukraine, where Ukraine sees itself as increasingly vulnerable to Russian airstrikes as it sees its air defences depleted. This is a concern shared in Europe as well, especially when it comes to the threat posed by Russian hybrid attacks. There have been several of these perceived incidences in recent days, something that both NATO and the European Union says it urgently needs to address.
0: Polling stations have opened across Russia's Far East, marking the start of 3 days of voting for all 450 seats in the State Duma, the first parliamentary election since Moscow launched its full-scale invasion of Ukraine in 2022. Around 111 million people are eligible to vote, with Russian President Vladimir Putin's United Russia Party facing no genuine opposition after the only anti-war party, Yabloka, was barred from the ballot. Ukraine has condemned the holding of the vote in Russian-controlled parts of its territory as illegal. Daria Bondarchuk reports from Moscow.
3: Security measures are especially tight in regions that Russia calls its new territories, Donetsk, Luhansk, Kherson and Zaporizhia, which are conducting parliamentary elections for the first time as part of the Russian Federation. Elections are taking place as active fighting between Russia and Ukraine continue.
0: From Feature Story News in New York, I'm Mitch McCann, and that was the Week in Review.

0: Not again. Where's the electrician's number?
1: Call 321 321. That's my electrician's number. And he's great.
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1: Take 40 of the most popular records in Britain today, add a dash of the promising newcomers, a sprinkling of golden oldies, mix it up with a top personality DJ, shove it through a 75,000-watt transmitter, and you've got...

0: Feature story news in New York, I'm Mitch McCann with the Week in Review. A United Nations fact-finding mission has reported there are reasonable grounds to believe the United States committed war crimes in Iran, including a strike on a school in the southern city of Minab. The finding comes as U.S. President Donald Trump said the war was hopefully toward the end, though the U.S. House of Representatives has voted for a third time to halt the conflict, with Republicans in battleground districts backing the measure. President Trump is said to want to prevent any escalation before November's midterm elections. James Goodison has more from Washington.
1: Now, the reasoning for that is effectively President Trump wants a holding pattern to be in place in the Middle East until after the midterm elections. He does not want to see an escalation in the Middle East that then would lead to an economic shock for American public when it comes to gas and oil prices that could further dampen his chances of his party doing well in the midterm elections.
0: NATO's most senior military commanders have been meeting in Copenhagen to follow up on commitments made at the alliance's summit in the Turkish capital Ankara in July, where allies pledged 70 billion euros, around $77 billion, in military equipment, assistance and training for Ukraine. The two-day gathering of chiefs of defence from all 32 allied nations is the first military committee conference since the Ankara summit, with discussions focused on strengthening collective deterrence and supporting Kiev. The meeting comes against a backdrop of questions over the future scale of the United States' military presence in Europe after Washington signaled its intention to reduce conventional support as European allies increase their own capabilities. William Densolo reports.
2: It's an opportunity to reflect on the situation in Ukraine, where Ukraine sees itself as increasingly vulnerable to Russian airstrikes as it sees its air defences depleted. This is a concern shared in Europe as well, especially when it comes to the threat posed by Russian hybrid attacks. There have been several of these perceived incidences in recent days, something that both NATO and the European Union says it urgently needs to address.
0: Polling stations have opened across Russia's Far East, marking the start of 3 days of voting for all 450 seats in the State Duma, the first parliamentary election since Moscow launched its full-scale invasion of Ukraine in 2022. Around 111 million people are eligible to vote, with Russian President Vladimir Putin's United Russia Party facing no genuine opposition after the only anti-war party, Yabloka, was barred from the ballot. Ukraine has condemned the holding of the vote in Russian-controlled parts of its territory as illegal. Daria Bondarchuk reports from Moscow.
3: Security measures are especially tight in regions that Russia calls its new territories, Donetsk, Luhansk, Kherson and Zaporizhia, which are conducting parliamentary elections for the first time as part of the Russian Federation. Elections are taking place as active fighting between Russia and Ukraine continue.
0: From Feature Story News in New York, I'm Mitch McCann, and that was the Week in Review.

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1: Oh, a plumber's van. Ah, just what I need. What's the number? 01273 84. Oh, missed it.
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I never take anything for granted. 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
1: Open up a honey, it's your lover boy, me that's knocking. 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

0: On Feature Story News in New York, I'm Mitch McCann with the Week in Review. A United Nations fact-finding mission has reported there are reasonable grounds to believe the United States committed war crimes in Iran, including a strike on a school in the southern city of Minab. The finding comes as U.S. President Donald Trump said the war was hopefully toward the end, though the U.S. House of Representatives has voted for a third time to halt the conflict, with Republicans in battleground districts backing the measure. President Trump is said to want to prevent any escalation before November's midterm elections. James Goodison has more from Washington.
1: Now, the reasoning for that is effectively President Trump wants a holding pattern to be in place in the Middle East until after the midterm elections. He does not want to see an escalation in the Middle East that then would lead to an economic shock for American public when it comes to gas and oil prices that could further dampen his chances of his party doing well in the midterm elections.
0: NATO's most senior military commanders have been meeting in Copenhagen to follow up on commitments made at the alliance's summit in the Turkish capital Ankara in July, where allies pledged 70 billion euros, around $77 billion, in military equipment, assistance and training for Ukraine. The two-day gathering of chiefs of defence from all 32 allied nations is the first military committee conference since the Ankara summit, with discussions focused on strengthening collective deterrence and supporting Kiev. The meeting comes against a backdrop of questions over the future scale of the United States' military presence in Europe after Washington signaled its intention to reduce conventional support as European allies increase their own capabilities. William Densilo reports.
2: It's an opportunity to reflect on the situation in Ukraine, where Ukraine sees itself as increasingly vulnerable to Russian airstrikes as it sees its air defences depleted. This is a concern shared in Europe as well, especially when it comes to the threat posed by Russian hybrid attacks. There have been several of these perceived incidences in recent days, something that both NATO and the European Union says it urgently needs to address.
0: Polling stations have opened across Russia's Far East, marking the start of 3 days of voting for all 450 seats in the State Duma, the first parliamentary election since Moscow launched its full-scale invasion of Ukraine in 2022. Around 111 million people are eligible to vote, with Russian President Vladimir Putin's United Russia Party facing no genuine opposition after the only anti-war party, Yabloka, was barred from the ballot. Ukraine has condemned the holding of the vote in Russian-controlled parts of its territory as illegal. Daria Bondarchuk reports from Moscow.
3: Security measures are especially tight in regions that Russia calls its new territories, Donetsk, Luhansk, Kherson and Zaporizhia, which are conducting parliamentary elections for the first time as part of the Russian Federation. Elections are taking place as active fighting between Russia and Ukraine continue.
0: From Feature Story News in New York, I'm Mitch McCann, and that was the Week in Review.

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1: Oh, a plumber's van. Ah, just what I need. What's the number? 01273 84. Oh, missed it.
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1: From Feature Story News in New Delhi, I'm Neha Punia. US and Chinese officials discussed creating a communication channel for AI concerns ahead of a high-level meeting on Thursday in Washington between US President Donald Trump and his Chinese counterpart Xi Jinping. The announcement follows recent warnings by AI industry leaders that humans could lose control of the technology without a slowdown in research.
2: US Treasury Secretary Scott Bessent says the US had proposed creating a notification mechanism to deal with AI incidents related to national security. It follows talks with Chinese Vice Premier He Lifeng in New York on Sunday. Chinese state media described the talks as candid, in-depth, and constructive. U.S. Trade Representative Jameson Greer says the two sides had also formalized a board of trade that they had discussed when U.S. President Donald Trump met Chinese leader Xi Jinping in May in Beijing. The U.S. president is set to welcome Xi Jinping in the U.S. ahead of a summit that will include a state dinner for the Chinese leader. The visit marks the first meeting between the leaders on U.S. soil since 2017. Laura Westbrook, Hong Kong.
1: U.S. President Donald Trump now says a memorial arch in Washington will be turned into a military complex for drones and snipers, with the president unveiling those plans on Truth Social. The National Capital Planning Commission says the structure was only ever presented to it as a visitor attraction. Kate Fisher is in Washington.
3: Well, the National Capital Planning Commission have said that it was only ever put to them as a visitor destination with an observation deck. So this is clearly a huge change. And they say that despite many federal reviews so far of this arch, it has never been mentioned as being needed for national security. The administration is saying they don't believe they need congressional approval for this because they say Congress around 100 years ago approved a similar kind of arch in a similar location. But critics of this are saying that now that the use for this monument has changed, there needs to be further scrutiny of what this is, and they will be fighting it all the way. That's veterans groups as well as historical preservation groups.
1: Russia's ruling party is on track to win elections for the State Duma after drone strikes hit Moscow over the weekend. All 450 seats in the State Duma were contested in an election closely watched for what it could say about public support for the war in Ukraine. The vote came as Ukraine launched one of its largest drone attacks on Moscow yet. Dasha Chernyshova is in Moscow.
4: Moscow has been subject to more than 1,600 Ukrainian drones. We understand 50 of them have been intercepted on their approach towards Moscow. And that's despite layers of Russia's air defense system that has been beefed up. And officials are saying that the aim of these attacks was to disrupt the ongoing vote for the Russian parliament.
1: From bureaus worldwide, this is FSN.

0: having a jolly good time. And everything is working out fine. Ha, ha, ha, ha.
1: Useless talking. All of that walking.

Crispy and St. Peter's. Good morning. Welcome to a brand new week here on the Big L. It's the 21st of September. Yes, we're ploughing through the month, aren't we? 11 minutes after 7 if you're clock watching.

That's Blues Image with Ride, Captain Ride. I had a good day yesterday, actually, in the sunshine in the afternoon. I've got quite a big job to do tomorrow, and it involves a lot of wood, a lot of 5x1, which needs to be black. So did a lot of painting yesterday. Got a lot of it painted. Painted it black, as the Rolling Stones would say. It's ELO on Big L.

0: Oh, there's an electrician. Just what I want. What's the number? 01227 39. Ah! Missed it.
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That's Barry Maguire, Eve of Destruction, 1965. That's it from me. I should be back at 10. See you then. Paul Voss will be taking care of you for the next 2 hours. Later on this week, Susie will be back on Thursday.

0: Chinese counterpart Xi Jinping. The announcement follows recent warnings by AI industry leaders that humans could lose control of the technology without a slowdown in research.
1: U.S. Treasury Secretary Scott Bessent says the U.S. had proposed creating a notification mechanism to deal with AI incidents related to national security. It follows talks with Chinese Vice Premier He Lifeng in New York on Sunday. Chinese state media described the talks as candid, in-depth, and constructive. U.S. Trade Representative Jameson Greer says the two sides had also formalized a board of trade that they had discussed when U.S. President Donald Trump met Chinese leader Xi Jinping in May in Beijing. The U.S. president is set to welcome Xi Jinping in the U.S. ahead of a summit that will include a state dinner for the Chinese leader. The visit marks the first meeting between the leaders on U.S. soil since 2017. Laura Westbrook, Hong Kong.
0: U.S. President Donald Trump now says a memorial arch in Washington will be turned into a military complex for drones and snipers, with the president unveiling those plans on Truth Social. The National Capital Planning Commission says the structure was only ever presented to it as a visitor attraction. Kate Fisher is in Washington.
2: Well, the National Capital Planning Commission have said that it was only ever put to them as a visitor destination with an observation deck. So this is clearly a huge change. And they say that despite many federal reviews so far of this arch, it has never been mentioned as being needed for national security. The administration is saying they don't believe they need congressional approval for this because they say Congress around 100 years ago approved a similar kind of arch in a similar location. But critics of this are saying that now that the use for this monument has changed, there needs to be further scrutiny of what this is, and they will be fighting it all the way. That's veterans groups as well as historical preservation groups.
0: Russia's ruling party is on track to win elections for the State Duma after drone strikes hit Moscow over the weekend. All 450 seats in the State Duma were contested in an election closely watched for what it could say about public support for the war in Ukraine. The vote came as Ukraine launched one of its largest drone attacks on Moscow yet. Dasha Chernyshova is in Moscow.
3: Moscow has been subject to more than 1,600 Ukrainian drones. We understand 450 of them, rather, have been intercepted on their approach towards Moscow. And that's despite layers of Russia's air defense system that has been beefed up. And officials are saying that the aim of this attack was to disrupt the ongoing vote for the Russian parliament.
0: From bureaus worldwide, this is FSN.

Yes, indeed. Good morning, and thank you very much, Simon, for your program before. It's the recorded Paul Voss, the cardboard box, so to speak. So, unfortunately, no quizzes today, because I'm getting visitors over, you see. But still, we have a program, and we will have a presented program to entertain you as best as I can. So I hope you stay tuned, and that you enjoy the tracks that I've selected for you, okay? We will continue with Sandy. Remember Sandy? Of course you remember Sandy. Well, here she is. Enjoy! Enjoy!

Yeah, regularly we play tracks by the Beatles, and preferably those tracks that are not so well known to people and are not played so often. Here is A Taste of Honey.

0: Take 40 of the most popular records in Britain today, add a dash of the promising newcomers, a sprinkling of golden oldies, mix it up with a top personality DJ, shove it through a 75,000 watt transmitter, and you've got...
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1: 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Ah, just what I need. What's the number? 01273 84. Oh, missed it.
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Barbara Lewis, and she was singing Baby, I'm Yours. Right, baby, if you hear that from a nice lady, you're a lucky person. Here is Dave Clark 5.

Yeah, mother told them. Oh, yeah. That's interesting that, of all people, mothers will advise a son to do something like that. Shop around a little bit. Well, we would call that play around, of course. Yeah. Right, the Drifters are here, and they want The Last Dance saved for them.

Johnny Burnett and the Rascals are next, and they are recording on the Atlantic label, and Atlantic label is typically for solo artists, so it's very interesting to see that a white group like the Rascals were invited along, and the reason was they thought they were so soulish sounding, with Grooving, for example.

Smokey Robinson and the Miracles and the Tears of a Clown. And here we have a great number of guys together. Dave D, Dozy, Beaky Mick, and Titch and Bendit.

The Stylistics, and You Make Me Feel Brand New on the radio here at Big L International. And here is the real thing, and they sing Can't Get By Without You. So, yeah, you better do something about that, darling. Yeah, take him out for dinner or something.

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0: From Feature Story News in New Delhi, I'm Neha Punia. US and Chinese officials discussed creating a communication channel for AI concerns ahead of a high-level meeting on Thursday in Washington between US President Donald Trump and his Chinese counterpart Xi Jinping. The announcement follows recent warnings by AI industry leaders that humans could lose control of the technology without a slowdown in research.
1: US Treasury Secretary Scott Bessent says the US had proposed creating a notification mechanism to deal with AI incidents related to national security. It follows talks with Chinese Vice Premier He Lifeng in New York on Sunday. Chinese state media described the talks as candid, in-depth, and constructive. U.S. Trade Representative Jameson Greer says the two sides had also formalized a board of trade that they had discussed when U.S. President Donald Trump met Chinese leader Xi Jinping in May in Beijing. The U.S. president is set to welcome Xi Jinping in the U.S. ahead of a summit that will include a state dinner for the Chinese leader. The visit marks the first meeting between the leaders on U.S. soil since 2017. Laura Westbrook, Hong Kong.
0: U.S. President Donald Trump now says a memorial arch in Washington will be turned into a military complex for drones and snipers, with the president unveiling those plans on Truth Social. The National Capital Planning Commission says the structure was only ever presented to it as a visitor attraction. Kate Fisher is in Washington.
2: Well, the National Capital Planning Commission have said that it was only ever put to them as a visitor destination with an observation deck. So this is clearly a huge change. And they say that despite many federal reviews so far of this arch, it has never been mentioned as being needed for national security. The administration is saying they don't believe they need congressional approval for this because they say Congress around 100 years ago approved a similar kind of arch in a similar location. But critics of this are saying that now that the use for this monument has changed, there needs to be further scrutiny of what this is, and they will be fighting it all the way. That's veterans groups as well as historical preservation groups.
0: Russia's ruling party is on track to win elections for the State Duma after drone strikes hit Moscow over the weekend. All 450 seats in the State Duma were contested in an election closely watched for what it could say about public support for the war in Ukraine. The vote came as Ukraine launched one of its largest drone attacks on Moscow yet. Dasha Chernyshova is in Moscow.
3: Moscow has been subject to more than 1,600 Ukrainian drones. We understand 50 of them have been intercepted on their approach towards Moscow. And that's despite layers of Russia's air defense system that has been beefed up. And officials are saying that the aim of these attacks was to disrupt the ongoing vote for the Russian parliament.
0: From bureaus worldwide, this is FSN.

My love is your love forever, the Eiley Brothers. And welcome to part two of the show, Paul Voss sitting in for Susie. And the cardboard version of Paul Voss today, because I'm getting visitors, you see, so I couldn't make it live. But I hope you enjoy the music. Here's the Rolling Stones and The Last Time.

The Rolling Stones. And guess what? The Rolling Stones were close with The Who, actually. Yeah, they were good friends together. So here is The Who, then. Anyway, anyhow, anywhere.

0: big help.
1: Yeah, does that still exist? I'm talking about a friendship train. Does that still work? I hope so, you know, because here's some strange stories about trains. Here's Gladys Knight and our Pips. Take it away, darling.

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1: Oh, a plumber's van. Ah, just what I need. What's the number? 01273 84. Oh, missed it.
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The Beach Boys are here with some dance.

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1: Music Lovin'.
2: Ooh.
1: The Sound of Miguel.
2: Yeah, and before that we had the Crying Shames, of course. Now, a lovely song from Yvonne Elliman, Love Me.

Yeah, right. Most dogs are quite lovable, right? The tokens are singing about a wilder animal, I must say, because they sing about the lion. The good news is it's asleep.

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And it has been a custom for many, many years now that there is always a summer hit. Yeah, some special song for a particular year. And many years ago, it was Shag and Loop De Love.

Alan Shapiro, welcome back to Happiness. Yeah. Now, if you're an artist and if you're a singer, you still have to go to school, you know, because otherwise you get silly things like this particular one from Medicine Head, where they sing one and one is one. Really, guys? That's wrong.

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Yeah, I don't know how he gets there. Anyway, I'll leave him to it. Marvin Gaye and Tammy Terrell, they sing about the earth and they compare it to an onion. Really? Yeah. You seem to be able to peel the earth. Okay. No.

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mountain exist, for it is washed to the sea. Yes, and how many years can some people exist before they're allowed to be free? Yes, and how many times can a man turn his head and pretend that he just doesn't

Well, that's it from me to you for now, because in a moment we have the news followed by Simon Davis. And, well, tomorrow, let's see what happens, okay? Bye for now.

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2: From Feature Story News in the UK, I'm John Beaver. Vladimir Putin's party appears to have dominated the vote in Russia's first parliamentary elections since the outbreak of the war in Ukraine. The president claims the results so far show overwhelming support for the invasion. But critics argue the election was neither free nor fair. International observers have criticised the election process, citing a lack of credible opposition after the Liberal anti-war party was barred from standing. Voting took place under a barrage of airstrikes from Ukraine, who targeted an oil refinery in the Moscow region. Ukrainian President Volodymyr Zelensky has said he'll meet Donald Trump at the UN General Assembly in New York this week, as attempts continue at finding a resolution to the ongoing war. Elections in two German states have resulted in severe losses for the country's ruling Christian Democrats. They're led by Chancellor Friedrich Merz, who is facing pressure to keep the far-right AfD party at bay. There's going to be a major change to the way courts handle rape and serious sexual offences in England and Wales. At least one courtroom in every Crown Court will be dedicated to handling those cases as part of a broader attempt to tackle violence against women and girls. Alex Davis-Jones is the Minister for Victims and Tackling Violence Against Women.
3: That's really, really important because that ensures that we have the specialist measures available in those courtrooms, that where possible, these buildings will have separate entrances and exits for victims and survivors so they don't have to bump into the defendant. And we're also working with the judiciary to stop what's known as floating trials. So this is where these cases aren't given a dedicated date or time and they're just slotted in whenever there's availability. And that's really, really bad and problematic for these types of cases because it doesn't give certainty to the victims or the defendant.
2: US and Chinese officials have discussed creating a communication channel for AI concerns ahead of a high-stakes summit on Thursday in Washington between US President Donald Trump and his Chinese counterpart Xi Jinping. The announcement follows recent warnings by AI industry leaders that humans could lose control of the technology. Laura Westbrook reports from Hong Kong.
4: U.S. Treasury Secretary Scott Bessent says the U.S. had proposed creating a notification mechanism to deal with AI incidents related to national security and that the AI dialogue would help establish a shared vision of common goals and common threats. It follows talks with Chinese Vice Premier He Lifeng in New York on Sunday. Chinese state media described the talks as candid, in-depth and constructive. U.S. Trade Representative Jameson Greer says the two sides had also formalized a board of trade that they had discussed when U.S. President Donald Trump met Chinese leader Xi Jinping in May in Beijing. The U.S. president is set to welcome Xi Jinping in the U.S. ahead of a summit that will include a state dinner for the Chinese leader. The visit marks the first meeting between the leaders on U.S. soil since 2017.
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0: honey, an affectionate squeeze. Now that's sure to please your knees.
1: Oh, I like it.
0: You like that one?
1: Yes.
0: Stand in a breeze, cause you'll only freeze your knees. 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

0: Kelly and Cash with Knees. Talking about Kelly Everett, he goes a bit Kenneth Williams in the middle of that, doesn't he?
1: Stand up! Sit down! Oh. Or join and ease up with her!
0: Oh, a little bit of comedy on a Monday morning. Talking about Monday morning, good morning, welcome along to Monday. Thank you to Cardboard Paul for the last couple of hours here on Big L. Good morning to Klaus. Hello, Klaus. Klaus is through on emails. He says, where's Steve James? Steve will be back on Thursday, Klaus, this week, Thursday. Okie dokie.

There we go there, Cheryl Dunkley with OK Fred here on The Big L. This, morning, Steve. It's through on emails. Good morning. This will be the last live show now of the mornings. We've got a recorded 60s Tuesday tomorrow and 70s Wednesday. So Steve and Sue will be back on Thursday. Some normal service will be resumed. Can't wait, actually. Can't wait. So it's a Big L. We will have the starters very shortly. A little bit of a comedy song. Was this a comedy song? I don't know. It was one of those songs that should never have got in the charts, really. It's Driver 67. A bit of Birmingham Taxi Drivers. 67, well.

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0: When my angelic work was through, the angels and the devil too would sing my childhood song to me about the time they called me Shaggy. 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
1: Scott Walker with Jackie for the last time.
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0: professional.
1: Okay, four starters, all 60s. Have you? Do you know what the theme is? Do you know where they're, what they're all from? If you know where they're all from, I'll give you an extra point.
2: Oh, there's an electrician. Just what I want. What's the number? 01227 39.
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Cliff Bennett and the Rebel Rousers with One Way Love here on The Big L. I've got to apologise to Charles, actually. You did get it right. I'm sorry about that. I wrote something down wrong. So, yes, you've got 8 points. And you correctly identified the link as well between the songs. The link between the songs. All the songs, of course. Yeah, he said the 60s. Yeah, we know that. But all the songs came out during a certain period of the pirate radio station era. And that season of that year was nicknamed. And that's where all the songs came from. So there we are. So could you get 9 points? You know, a little clue there. Yes, Steve's got all the answers correct this morning. Well done to Steve. What else have we got? Yes. Oh, that's good. Everything's good in the hood. Right, 20 minutes now before 11 o'clock here on The Big L. Let's press this button. And we get the Bee Gees with Night Fever. Where's Sir James on the way this morning as well? I can't believe this is my last live morning show.

So they're all from the 60s. And there's a connection between all four. Do you know what the connection is? If you know what the connection is, we'll give you an extra point, but no clues to the connection. Have you heard Cliff Richard's new song? Spirit in the Skies, he's released as a single from his album of covers of number ones and things from heritage artists. So I'm not going to play that for you this morning. I'm playing Carrie, which was actually quite a good song.

0: Professional. There we go. One last play of the starters this morning here on the Big Out. Nice sunny day as well. So far, nice blue skies, which means I could do a little bit of painting later. Yeah, I've got loads of fascia board typey things I've got to paint up. So they're going on a summer house at some point this week.
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0: Gonna go, that's a move. I can hear the grass grow here. Oh, the big owl. Right then.
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0: Well, we have the Trogs, of course, with A Girl Like You. David and Jonathan, Lovers of the World Unite. To be forgiven for thinking it was Peter and Gordon. Unit 4 plus 2's Concrete and Clay. And Honeybus, I Can't Let Maggie Go. So well done to Charles this morning. Well done to Steve this morning. Charles gets 9 points today. Steve gets 8 points. He said he was thinking about the link. Well, the actual link from the songs today was they were all from the Summer of Love. The Summer of Love Top 100 chart. They were all from the Summer of Love. Yes, I don't remember the Summer of Love. I was one during the Summer of Love. But there we are. Okie dokie. It's the Tramps now. Another disco song here on Big L this morning. Zing went the strings of my heart. Ooh, little bit of Dorsa come out there.

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2: From Feature Story News in the UK, I'm John Beaver. Vladimir Putin's party appears to have dominated the vote in Russia's first parliamentary elections since the outbreak of the war in Ukraine. The president claims the results so far show overwhelming support for the invasion. But critics argue the election was neither free nor fair. International observers have criticised the election process, citing a lack of credible opposition after the Liberal anti-war party was barred from standing. Voting took place under a barrage of airstrikes from Ukraine, who targeted an oil refinery in the Moscow region. Ukrainian President Volodymyr Zelensky has said he'll meet Donald Trump at the UN General Assembly in New York this week, as attempts continue at finding a resolution to the ongoing war. Elections in two German states have resulted in severe losses for the country's ruling Christian Democrats. They're led by Chancellor Friedrich Merz, who is facing pressure to keep the far-right AfD party at bay. There's going to be a major change to the way courts handle rape and serious sexual offences in England and Wales. At least one courtroom in every Crown Court will be dedicated to handling those cases as part of a broader attempt to tackle violence against women and girls. Alex Davis-Jones is the Minister for Victims and Tackling Violence Against Women.
3: That's really, really important because that ensures that we have the specialist measures available in those courtrooms, that where possible, these buildings will have separate entrances and exits for victims and survivors so they don't have to bump into the defendant. And we're also working with the judiciary to stop what's known as floating trials. So this is where these cases aren't given a dedicated date or time and they're just slotted in whenever there's availability. And that's really, really bad and problematic for these types of cases because it doesn't give certainty to the victims or the defendant.
2: US and Chinese officials have discussed creating a communication channel for AI concerns ahead of a high-stakes summit on Thursday in Washington between US President Donald Trump and his Chinese counterpart Xi Jinping. The announcement follows recent warnings by AI industry leaders that humans could lose control of the technology. Laura Westbrook reports from Hong Kong.
4: U.S. Treasury Secretary Scott Bessent says the U.S. had proposed creating a notification mechanism to deal with AI incidents related to national security and that the AI dialogue would help establish a shared vision of common goals and common threats. It follows talks with Chinese Vice Premier He Lifeng in New York on Sunday. Chinese state media described the talks as candid, in-depth and constructive. U.S. Trade Representative Jameson Greer says the two sides had also formalized a board of trade that they had discussed when U.S. President Donald Trump met Chinese leader Xi Jinping in May in Beijing. The U.S. president is set to welcome Xi Jinping in the U.S. ahead of a summit that will include a state dinner for the Chinese leader. The visit marks the first meeting between the leaders on U.S. soil since 2017.
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Supreme, Sunshine of Your Life here on Big Out International. Welcome to part two of the show here on Monday, my last live morning show. Susie will be back on Thursday. That'll please a lot of people, I know that.

0: long instrumental in the middle, isn't it? Do you know what that is? Let me know, studio@biglradio.co.uk. 01255 808 113 on the phone this morning.
1: Simon Davis!
0: That's me.
1: In the morning.
0: Yep.
1: In the morning. In the morning.
0: All the young dudes, here's Mark the Hoople.

we're going to ask more De Hoople or the young dudes. Steve says that was a long summer, 1965 to 1968. This summer seems like a long summer. I mean, the sun's out at the minute today. You know, where are we? 21st of September, it's already 19 degrees. So 23 we had yesterday, which, you know, wasn't too bad. Hang on, before I forget. Simon, I'd just like to thank you very much for the brilliant job you've done almost single-handedly through the many, many months. It's been very much appreciated. Cheers, Steve. Charles said something along the same lines as well just now. I'll speak of Charles. Yeah, I've tried to come on in the mornings as much as I can. And I know Paul has been here. If Paul hadn't been moving house and had to pack everything away, he'd have been here as well. But it was what it was. So, yeah, I did try and get on as much as I could, you know, over the summer. And while Steve and Sue have been away, doing the same thing as Paul, you know, moving house. But it's taken them a long, long time to get things sorted out. So there we are. But we did what we did because we love doing it. How long have I been at Big L now? I started at Big L in 2009 doing a show between 4 and 6 on a Sunday morning. And it kind of went from there to Sunday. Started doing a Sunday, 3 till 7. And, you know, then doing a bit in the week and, you know, kind of exploded. Cookie was actually the first on this incarnation of Big Al, who's still here now. Cookie came on first. Other than Roger, of course, who was here on Saturday. It's nice to hear Roger back on the air on Saturday, actually. I know his show is a bit recorded, but, you know, it was nice to hear the Big RD back on Big L. Stylistics. Stop, look, listen. Do you, huh?

0: Oh, there's an electrician. Just what I want. What's the number? 01227 39. Ah! Missed it.
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7: 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Thank you.

Yes, the instrumental in the middle. Why did I delete it? I deleted it. Why did I delete it? I've taken it off my palette. I haven't got a clue whilst I did that, why I did that. I'll have to put it back on. Okay, shall I do it manually? Shall I do it Oh, yeah. I'll have to put it back on. Morning, Paul. Paul Jarrett. Hi, Simon. Did I just hear correctly that Susie is back on Thursday? Yes, you did. You want to say you and Paul have been doing a great job covering. I appreciate it's a lot of airtime, and you have work to do too. Yeah, so wish I could retire. I mean, I'm 7 years away from retirement, state retirement. I'll probably be 15 years away from actual retirement. But there we are. You're on holiday. Oh, you're going on holiday Thursday at 8 o'clock. Oh, you miss Susie's show. You say it's a good job you record all the shows. Yes. I'm not going on holiday now until October half term. Off for some sunshine October half term. Why did I delete the bit in the... I've got a computer. I've got what they call palettes. And you put the songs in the palettes, in the jingles. And then... yeah, you can play them, but I haven't got a clue why I deleted that one. I'll find it. I'll put it back on in a minute. It's the Beatles. It won't be-

There we go. That's today's instrumental in the middle on the Big L. Traffic now with Hole in My Shoe. Covered by Nigel Planer. This is Young Ones alias

That's traffic holding my shoe. Do you know today is Wife Appreciation Day? Mini Golf Day. Yes, it's a thing. Mini Golf Day is a thing. Happy Mini Golf Day. It's World Alzheimer's Day today as well. So I won't be doing mini golf today. I haven't got a gig today. I'll do Wife Appreciation Day, though, a little bit later on.

0: Someone Save My Life Tonight here on Big Alien International. Okay, very shortly we shall reveal the instrumental in the middle here on the Big L. 11 minutes of the show left now. Just 11 minutes. We can just get these out the way.
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Glass of Small Faces, My Mind's Eye. 60 years old, that song is. You've been listening to that for 60 years. Got a song coming up next that's 40 years old. 43 years old. I think 43 years old. So, instrumental in the middle, what did we play you this morning? We played you this. It was, of course, Ultravox's VM. Correct answer today, Steve. Correct answer today. Well done, Steve. Charles, correct answer today as well. Okay. Well, I think they say that's a wrap. That's a wrap. I'll be here tomorrow, 10 till 12, 60s Tuesday, cardboard cutout. Wednesday, 70s Wednesday, cardboard cutout. When Steve comes back, of course, he does the 60s on a Monday and the 70s on a Friday. So maybe I think he'll still be sticking to his same format, won't he? But that's it from me. Thank you very much for listening over the past, however long it's been, was it since January, February, something like that, to myself and Paul Voss in the mornings, sitting in for Steve and Sue, who will be back Thursday. Oh, lots of people can't wait for Steve and Sue to be back on the radio, and they'll be proud of that, actually, that they're such a big part of people's mornings, to be honest. I'll see you tomorrow morning, of course, 7 o'clock and at 10 o'clock. And next time I'll be live here on the Big L will be the Saturday morning show, Saturday Live. So I'll see you for that. Have a great, great rest of your Monday, whatever you are up to. Thank you for your company. And we'll see you soon. I'm going to play the song for you now. Today's instrumental in the middle, Ultravox Vienna.

0: But critics argue the election was neither free nor fair. International observers have criticised the election process, citing a lack of credible opposition after the Liberal anti-war party was barred from standing. Voting took place under a barrage of airstrikes from Ukraine, who targeted an oil refinery in the Moscow region. Ukrainian President Volodymyr Zelensky has said he'll meet Donald Trump at the UN General Assembly in New York this week, as attempts continue at finding a resolution to the ongoing war. Elections in two German states have resulted in severe losses for the country's ruling Christian Democrats. They're led by Chancellor Friedrich Merz, who is facing pressure to keep the far-right AfD party at bay. There's going to be a major change to the way courts handle rape and serious sexual offences in England and Wales. At least one courtroom in every Crown Court will be dedicated to handling those cases, as part of a broader attempt to tackle violence against women and girls. Alex Davis-Jones is the Minister for Victims and Tackling Violence Against Women.
1: That's really, really important because that ensures that we have the specialist measures available in those courtrooms, that where possible these buildings will have separate entrances and exits for victims and survivors so they don't have to bump into the defendant. And we're also working with the judiciary to stop what's known as floating trials. So this is where these cases aren't given a dedicated date or time and they're just slotted in whenever there's availability. And that's really, really bad and problematic for these types of cases because it doesn't give certainty to the victims or the defendant.
0: US and Chinese officials have discussed creating a communication channel for AI concerns ahead of a high-stakes summit on Thursday in Washington between US President Donald Trump and his Chinese counterpart Xi Jinping. The announcement follows recent warnings by AI industry leaders that humans could lose control of the technology. Laura Westbrook reports from Hong Kong.
2: U.S. Treasury Secretary Scott Bessent says the U.S. had proposed creating a notification mechanism to deal with AI incidents related to national security and that the AI dialogue would help establish a shared vision of common goals and common threats. It follows talks with Chinese Vice Premier He Lifeng in New York on Sunday. Chinese state media described the talks as candid, in-depth and constructive. U.S. Trade Representative Jameson Greer says the two sides had also formalized a board of trade that they had discussed when U.S. President Donald Trump met Chinese leader Xi Jinping in May in Beijing. The U.S. president is set to welcome Xi Jinping in the U.S. ahead of a summit that will include a state dinner for the Chinese leader. The visit marks the first meeting between the leaders on U.S. soil since 2017.
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Hi everybody, it's Danny Van Dam. Join me for the Lunchtime Shuffle from Monday to Friday between 12 and 2. That's between 1 and 3 Central European Time on Big L International. A couple of hours of great music, and also we play our 3-in-1 competition. That's every weekday on wonderful Big L. Don't miss it.

0: afternoon, and thanks to Simon, the Yardbirds, and For Your Love on Big L International. Time for the Lunchtime Shuffle Show. Many fans down as usual, live here live from our studios in Antwerp, streaming by some from Hutton Field to North Sea. Rather nice day over here, sun is shining at the moment, temperatures 20 centigrade. If you want to hear your favourite songs, if you do so, then send an email to studio@biglradio.co.uk or call me on 012-558-8113. Two in the room a bit later on in the show by the Flirtations or two by the Chiffons. Your choice for today.
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0: And here's Bob Dylan. Yeah, like a Rolling Stone. Welcome to the show.

0: like a Rolling Stone. And good afternoon, Sylvia in Amsterdam, Patricia Lukic in Munich, and Anita in Epsom, and Katerina in Menden, and John and Tom and Linda in Antwerp. Also to Leo in Ostend, and John Hatch in Colin Lancashire. Lyric line competition for today. Don't you see that now you've gone and I'm left here on my own? What's this song and who sings it? That's what I'll know from you this afternoon. If you think you know the answer to this one, email to studio@bigoradio.co.uk, or you can call me on 01255 88113. So, don't you see that now you're gone and I'm left here on my own? What's the song and who sings it?
1: Here's what's happening at Big.
0: Yeah, the lunchtime shuffle. Sting from the 80s, all this time.

all this time. Hello, Anita. Or good afternoon, Charmaine in George in South Africa. There's one for you on the way, Charmaine. It's Anita Harris from 1967 and just loving you.

and where are all the good times going? Before that, Anita Harris and Just Loving You. Birthdays on the 21st of September, Leonard Cohen, Dan Felder from the Eagles, and also Corinne Drury from Swing Out Sister. Here's one by the Eagles. Peaceful, easy feeling.

0: came into the competition while playing Lyric Line Competition. Don't you see that now you're gone and I'm left here on my own? You're looking for a 60s song by a British female singer. You're not looking for Lulu. You're not for the Supremes. You think you know the answer? 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Two in the row will be later on in the show by the Flirtations or two by the Chiffons, your choice. On the way, Leonard Cohen, after some messages.
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4: 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It's each Saturday afternoon from 1 o'clock till 4 o'clock in the UK. We'll get together, we'll do some crazy competitions, we'll tell you some mad things that have been going on in the world, and we'll play some great music from the last 50 years. Join me this coming Saturday from 1 till 4, Julian Bryant on Big Al International.
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1: Leonard Cohen and Suzanne on Big L International. Instrumental track on the way. Johnny Pearson and his orchestra and Sleepy Shores.

listening to Wonderful Beyond International. We are broadcasting worldwide 24 hours a day, 7 days a week, live and lively. Playing the very best music from the 50s, 60s, 70s and 80s all the time. Not only the big hits, also other ones, and also album tracks is all here for you. Johnny Pearson and his orchestra and Sleepy Shores. And Emma on the way.

remember. And I do, I do, I do, I do. 22 home on Miguel International, 22 in Central Europe. This is the Lunchtime Shuffle Show. Still playing our competition, lyric line competition. Lots of wrong answers. We're not looking for Lulu, and not for Sandy Shaw, and not for the Supremes. 60 song British female singer we are looking for. Don't you see that now you've gone, and I'm left here on my own. Lots of song who sings it, studio at miguelradio.co.uk, call 01 255 828 113. Back to the 80s.

0: Stout sister, and where in the world? Jane Austen, Howard in Loughton.
1: Where in the world must
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1: We've
0: got Brain Box and also The Tower after some messages.
1: Where in the world?
0: Yes, the music goes on and on and on here at Big Al International, the Hard and Soul.

0: Looking for a night out that hits different? Welcome to Unique, New Market's most unique nightlife experience. 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

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George Harrison and You. Taking us to the top of the hour. Sonny Charles and the Checkmates and Black Pearl. That's one requested by Julian Colchester.

Charles and the Checkmates and Black Pearl. Good afternoon, this is Wonderful Big Hill International, and the time is 1 o'clock, 2 o'clock in Central Europe.

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still playing our Living Line competition. They're looking for a 60 song. Good possibilities. Done by a British female singer. And also done by a British band in the 70s. The original was a 60 song, of course. Don't you see that now you've gone and I'm left here on my own? Loves this song and who sings it? And also Two in the Room, a bit later on, by the Flirtations, or Two by the Chiffons, your choice. Crosby, Stills, Ness and Young now, and Helpless. From the album Deja Vu from 1970. Good afternoon, how are you doing?

Ben Young and Help Us All Big International. And from 1970 back to 1959 with the Skyliners and I'll Be Seeing You. Also, good afternoon, Tony Ting and Harrow Middlesex and Roland Hagel in Aldenburg in Belgium.

1968, Silly Boy, Helen Shapiro, last chance to take part of the competition, Lyric Line competition. Don't you see that now you've gone and I'm left here on my own. What's the song who sings it? Studio at miguelradio.co.uk. Calls 01255 88113. It's a 60s song. It's also done in the 70s. The 60s one by a British female singer and the 70s one by a British band. So who are we looking for? In the meantime, Steam Hammer and Lost You Too.

Team Hammer 1970 and Lost You Too. You excellent song. Next on the album. I lost you too. Now closing down the competition, lyric line competition. Don't you see that now you've gone and I'm left here on my own? We were looking for Dusty Springfield or for the Guys and Dolls, and You Don't Have to Say You Love Me. Correct answers: John and Tom and Linda and Nico in Antwerp, Katerina in Menens, Golly Wright, also Leo in Ostend, Anita in Epsom, Howard in Loughton, Julie in Colchester, Tony Ting in Harrow in Middlesex, and Roland Hagel in Aardenburg in Belgium, and also Sylvia in Amsterdam with a correct answer. Let's listen to the song.

0: Mr. Springfield, and you don't have to say you love me. Time to play our other competition. That's the year competition. So once here, the next three songs you're going to hear on the Miguel came out. Any idea? 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

0: see it does last, we saw you the year came out. 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We did play Los Bravos, Black is Black, The Trucks, I Can't Control Myself, and just now, 11 Spoonful and Summer in the City. On the way, Zen after this.
1: Oh, there's an electrician. Just what I want. What's the number? 01227 39. Missed it.
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Michaels, and I should have known better. You love me too. And Summer, answers came into the year competition we are playing. The year we're looking for is not 1965. Los Bravos, Black is Black, The Loving Spoonful, Summer in the City, and The Trucks, and I Can't Control Myself. 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Calls 0125-588-113. These are Big Wheel and If I Stay Too Long. Back to 1969.

it will if I stay too long. Walking up to you straight. Two in a row, won by the Chiffons against the Flirtations. John, the Antwerp, Ria Rostek. Katerina in Wenen en Roland van Haven in Aardenberg vond het toe bij de Flirtations. But Helene in Brussels, good afternoon to you. Sylvia in Amsterdam, Maria in Antwerp, Eddie in Estotenberg en Nita in Epson, Julie in Colchester en Howard in Loughton wanted to by the Chiffons.

band of Chiffons, Sweet Talking Guy and One Fine Day. And here's Joel Lodge, Take Me Down, Take Me Out of Here, from his album 10,000 Light Years Ago.

Central, Chong Lodge. And his solo album, 10,000 Light Years Ago and Get Me Out of Here. This day in history, what happened on the 21st of September 1961? Shirley Bassey is at number one on the charts with Fall for the Stars. 1974, number one for Carl Douglas with Kung Fu Fighting. In 1967, first test transmissions of color TV took place at the Amsterdam RAI, the very first color TV at a 65 centimeter screen, and it cost you €200.

past 2 hours here on Wonderful Miguel International. And there's another lunchtime shuffle show tomorrow afternoon between 12 and 2. That's between 1 and 3 Central European time. And the year we're looking for today was 1966. Correct answers: John, Tom, Linda, Nico in Antwerp, Sylvia in Amsterdam, Katharina in Menen, Eddie in Hestoddenberg, Helen in Brussels, Howard in Loughton, Roma Behagel in Ardenburg, Tony Ting in Harrow in Middlesex, and Julie in Colchester. Thanks for the emails, for taking part of the competitions, and for listening to the show. Enjoy the rest of your day. Keep it Miguel. Love and peace to all of you. I'll see you tomorrow. Bye for now. Cookies next.

0: From Feature Story News in the UK, I'm John Beaver. Vladimir Putin's party appears to have dominated the vote in Russia's first parliamentary elections since the outbreak of the war in Ukraine. The president claims the results so far show overwhelming support for the invasion. But critics argue the election was neither free nor fair. International observers have criticised the election process, citing a lack of credible opposition after the Liberal anti-war party was barred from standing. Voting took place under a barrage of airstrikes from Ukraine, who targeted an oil refinery in the Moscow region. Ukrainian President Volodymyr Zelensky has said he'll meet Donald Trump at the UN General Assembly in New York this week, as attempts continue at finding a resolution to the ongoing war. Elections in two German states have resulted in severe losses for the country's ruling Christian Democrats. They're led by Chancellor Friedrich Merz, who is facing pressure to keep the far-right AfD party at bay. There's going to be a major change to the way courts handle rape and serious sexual offences in England and Wales. At least one courtroom in every Crown Court will be dedicated to handling those cases as part of a broader attempt to tackle violence against women and girls. Alex Davis-Jones is the Minister for Victims and Tackling Violence Against Women.
1: That's really, really important because that ensures that we have the specialist measures available in those courtrooms, that where possible, these buildings will have separate entrances and exits for victims and survivors so they don't have to bump into the defendant. And we're also working with the judiciary to stop what's known as floating trials. So this is where these cases aren't given a dedicated date or time and they're just slotted in whenever there's availability. And that's really, really bad and problematic for these types of cases because it doesn't give certainty to the victims or the defendant.
0: US and Chinese officials have discussed creating a communication channel for AI concerns ahead of a high-stakes summit on Thursday in Washington between US President Donald Trump and his Chinese counterpart Xi Jinping. The announcement follows recent warnings by AI industry leaders that humans could lose control of the technology. Laura Westbrook reports from Hong Kong.
2: U.S. Treasury Secretary Scott Bessent says the U.S. had proposed creating a notification mechanism to deal with AI incidents related to national security, and that the AI dialogue would help establish a shared vision of common goals and common threats. It follows talks with Chinese Vice Premier He Lifeng in New York on Sunday. Chinese state media describes the talks as candid, in-depth, and constructive. U.S. Trade Representative Jameson Greer says the two sides had also formalized a board of trade that they had discussed when U.S. President Donald Trump met Chinese leader Xi Jinping in May in Beijing. The U.S. president is set to welcome Xi Jinping in the U.S. ahead of a summit that will include a state dinner for the Chinese leader. The visit marks the first meeting between the leaders on U.S. soil since 2017.
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2: A very good afternoon to you and a very warm welcome along to another Muppets and Mondegreens Monday with me, Cookie, taking you through to Paul Voss at 4pm UK time. Stand by for 2 hours of wonderful music and a fair bit of mayhem into the bargain, I dare say. And a thanks to Danny Van Dam for the last couple of hours. We'll be back same time tomorrow.
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1: That's us charging into our Fat 500. With Petula Clark.

Two from our Fab 500 to get us underway this afternoon. Starting out with Petula Clark, Don't Sleep in the Subway, sounds like good advice to me. And Zoot's Money's Big Roll Band with Big Time Operator. Very good afternoon to you. It is Cookie Live and Lively with our Muppets and Mondegreens Monday, taking you through to Paul Voss at 4 p.m. UK time right here on the Big L. And of course, being a Monday, we are on the lookout for those Monday Mondegreens, those misheard lyrics. If you've got any of those to suggest, then do get in touch. Or indeed, if there's anything you'd like to hear, or if you'd just like to say hi and join in the general madness and merriment, you're more than welcome. 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On the phones, and leave a message 01255 808 113. 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Text us via the Big L smartphone app, tweet us at Big L Radio, get through via the website, get through via our Facebook group this afternoon. And a very good afternoon. Let's see who we've got checking in already to our very own Jolly Jim Stevens. Don't forget, of course, his happy hour every Sunday evening right here on the Big L. Rick in Toronto, very good morning to you. John in Larn, yes, Mr. Trouble's with us. Alan Padgham, he's here. And he's through with a good Monday Mondegreen, so we'll get that one on in just a little while. Very good afternoon to the Welsh Shepherd, through with a great request. Haven't played that one in a while, so I'm looking forward to playing that one for you very shortly. But right now, let's take you into the 80s and remember this one from Aztec Camera.

0: Aztec Camera, and somewhere in my heart, that's just kind of like one of those summer, sunny sounds, isn't it, really? A bit like the weather out here. It's gorgeous here. Blue skies and sunshine. Couldn't be better, so can't complain at that. Right, very good afternoon to Sergio and Boy over there in Zelzat. Good to have you with us. Got a 12-inch of the day for you a bit later on in this hour, but Sergio says, please could you play the Eurythmics and Thorn in My Side. That's on the stack for you. Come more to play before then, because first in was the Welsh Shepherd, who came through and said, please could you play New World and Tom Tom Turnaround. I certainly can indeed. I haven't played that one in quite a while, and it's a great track. So that is coming your way in just a few seconds time. Very good afternoon to Miss Piggy in Epsom, who's through and said, please could you play Jim Croce and Time in a Bottle. That's on the stack for you, certainly can as well. And the Eurythmics Thorn in My Side for Sergio in Zelzat. As I say, Monday Mondegreen coming up sometime very soon as well for Alan Padgham. It's all taking shape one way or another. So let's go with this one for the Welsh Shepherd.
1: The heart and soul of rock and roll begins.
2: Tom Tom lived for all he could give, and he stood by his father's side. Then into his world came a sweet young girl, and he took her for his bride. He took her for his bride.

Tom's called away, but his wife says stay. He's never had to leave before. Sweet young wife only fears for the good life.

Oh, great track. Carl's having a good sing-along to that in the studio there. A New World and Tom Tom Turnaround for the Welsh Shepherd this afternoon. Very good afternoon to Howard in Loughton. Rick in Toronto says, seeing as it's September the 21st, please play Earth, Wind and Fire song September in hour two, if possible. I'm sure I can manage that. We'll see what we can do. Jim Crochet on the way very shortly for Miss Piggy in Epsom. But right now, let's give you a first blast of our last bite. As always, just for a bit of fun, all we need you to do is identify the title or the artist to the well-known track I'm about to play. Give you a few blasts at this throughout the course of the next hour, and a clue or two a little bit later on if necessary, and we'll see how we go. And we'll play it in its full glory around about 3:30 UK time and see his name so we can put in lights. So no clues just yet. Let's just have a first blast of this afternoon's last bite.

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1: Oh, it's fairly quick one, but yeah, I don't think that's too difficult, do you? 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

0: So that's what it sounds like. The emails have exploded into life already. Well done to Jim in Ohio, straight through with the correct answer. Good stuff indeed. Well done. Back with Jim Crochet for Miss Piggy in just a few moments' time, right after these.
1: Big girl. The station.

0: Oh, there's an electrician. Just what I want. What's their number? 01227 39. Ah, oh, missed it.
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8: What are you doing at 10 o'clock in the evening, Monday to Wednesday, every week? 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My Generation Parts 1 and 2 on Monday and Tuesday, and Sounds of the 70s on Wednesday. So, hope you can join me. All sorts of oldies, all sorts of features, and the shows are different to any of my other shows on the Big L.

0: Oh, beautiful stuff. Definitely a parking lot of hands on that one, isn't it? Jim Croce and Time in a Bottle. Give you a Monday Mondegreen very shortly indeed. But right now, let's take you back into the 80s and this one for Sergio in Zelzat.
1: Happiness is a thing called Big Gal.

Good one from the Eurythmics there. Thorn in my side for Sergio in Zelzat this afternoon. Got a Mandy Mondegreen coming your way next. Right now, let's see how we're doing on the old last bite. Well done. We've already mentioned Jim in Ohio because he was through like a shot. Well done to Howard in Loughton. Julie in Colchester, who's through with the correct answer, and said, please could you play the Corgis? And if I had you, so that's on the stack for you. No trouble at all. Great one. I think it was one of their finest, to be honest. So, yeah, good stuff indeed. And she says, hope Gary's okay. Yeah, I think so. I think he'll be back this evening for a quick one between 6 and 7. Right, let me see. Also, well done to Miss Piggy in Epsom, Rick in Toronto. The Welsh Shepherds got the answer. One of my favourite songs, says the Welsh Shepherd, so he knew that one. Alan Padgham also through with the correct answer as well. And, yes, David and Trina just through with the correct answer. And also some Miss Her lyrics. I have to look at that in just a few moments' time. Right, let me see. Yes. Talking of misheard lyrics, yeah, let's do a Monday Mondegreen. Alan Padgham came through earlier on and said, hello, request as I usually do, a Mondegreen from Toto, the song Africa, in which they sing, there's nothing that 100 men on Mars could ever do. Yes, absolutely right, they do, don't they? Sounds like it to me.

That's another Monday Mondegreen for Alan Badger. Toto and Africa. There's nothing that 100 men on Mars could ever do. Yeah, it's absolutely. It certainly sounds like that to me. Good stuff indeed. We've got our 12-inch of the day coming your way very soon indeed. Chris in Holyhead is through with a Monday Mondegreen as well. So, yeah, that's good. And David and Trina taking us way back. There at Mondegreen. We'll get that one on as well. Get that one on the stack. So, yeah, we'll get ready to. Okay, let's give you another blast of our last bite right now. So, what can we tell you about this? Well, we're looking for a US artist. We're taking you back to May 1969. Made number 14 in the UK singles chart for this particular track. So does that narrow it down anymore? Does that help? Who could it be? What could it be? Let's have another blast. This afternoon's last bite.

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If you think you know what it is, you know what to do. Drop me an email. Give me a call to cookie@biglradio.co.uk or studio@biglradio.co.uk on the phones, and leave your answers 01255 808 113. 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

0: Big L. And more clues to come a little bit later on in hour two when we give you another blast of that. Very good afternoon to Lorna in Keswick. Good to have you with us this afternoon. To Chris in Holyhead, who says it might be bright and sunny where you are, but it's foggy here. Can't see Holyhead Mountain or a fair chunk of the Anglesey mainland. Oh, that's not good, is it? I must admit, it was absolutely gorgeous weather yesterday for our paddle across to the Isle of Wight and back. So, yeah, that was good. Anyway, back in just a few moments' time with the Corgis for Julie in Colchester, right after these.
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5: 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Be there or be square.

I just love that track. Playing that one for Julie in Colchester this afternoon. The Corgis, If I Had You. Chrissy in Holyhead says, half of Holyhead's disappeared now. The mist is rolling in like smoke. Yes. It's amazing when that happens. Just amazing to watch the way it rolls in, yeah. Don't often get sea mists like that down here on the south coast, but I've seen it in Cornwall a few times and it's just amazing to watch. Okay, time for our 12-inch of the day today. Saja said, have you got any Bee Gees 12-inches? Yes, I have. Well, I've certainly got this one that's sitting on the turntable, queued up and raring to go right now. So let's wind up the old gramophone and do it.

That's our 12-inch of the day today, straight from the turntable, the Bee Gees, and you in again, playing that one for Sergio in Zelzat this afternoon. Yeah, he enjoyed that one. That is good. Good stuff indeed. Right. Time for another Monday Mondegreen. Let me see. Chris in Holyhead came through and said... No intifadas in the ice box. The television's broke. He had me thinking for a little while. Where did that come from? I know it, but what's it from? Ah, yes, it will be this one.

It was a moonlit night in old Mexico. I walked alone between some old adobe haciendas. Suddenly, I heard the plaintive cry of a young Mexican girl.

Yes, Nine to Fathers in the Icebox. Another Monday Mondegreen there for you from Chris in Holyhead. Got another one from David and Trina in Brackley. We're taking you way back for that one in just in a little bit during hour two of the show. Update on the fog in Holyhead. Apparently the other side of the dock has gone now. The queue missing on the dock of the bay. Let's play this one to take us up to news time now from Eddie Cochran.

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2: From Feature Story News in Brussels, I'm William Denslow. Close to 2 million people are under an evacuation order as a powerful typhoon hits Japan. Japan's meteorological agency warns that there's an imminent threat to life and for people to seek safety immediately. The Democratic Republic of Congo has begun vaccinating frontline health workers against Ebola as the outbreak continues to spread. The vaccine being used hasn't been fully approved, but has shown good results in previous outbreaks. Isabel Nakiria reports.
3: Health workers are confident it could help protect thousands in DRC's Ituri province from the deadly virus that has so far claimed over 3,600 lives. The World Health Organization says in very serious situations like this, the law allows them to use such a product even when it's not approved for use. 50,000 doses are being given to frontline health workers, while the remaining 20,000 doses will be used in clinical trials.
2: All three former Pakistani Prime Minister Imran Khan's sisters are now in detention in the eastern city of Lahore after police arrested two more of his siblings overnight Monday. Hira Mustafa, reporting from Islamabad, says the Pakistani government's been stepping up security measures in the capital ahead of a planned march, with authorities in Punjab also enforcing a ban on public gatherings.
4: Islamabad streets have been lined with shipping containers ahead of planned protests this week. Pakistani government says the demonstrations could harm the country and that the authorities take measures to prevent disruption. Imran Khan was removed from office in 2022 after losing a parliamentary no-confidence vote, which he says was orchestrated by the country's powerful military, a charge the army denies.
2: US and Chinese officials discussed creating a communications channel for AI concerns ahead of a high-stakes summit on Thursday in Washington between US President Donald Trump and his Chinese counterpart Xi Jinping. The announcement follows recent warnings by AI industry leaders that humans could lose control of the technology without a slowdown in research. Laura Westbrook reports from Hong Kong.
5: U.S. Treasury Secretary Scott Bessent says the U.S. had proposed creating a notification mechanism to deal with AI incidents related to national security, and that the AI dialogue would help establish a shared vision of common goals and common threats. It follows talks with Chinese Vice Premier He Lifeng in New York on Sunday. Chinese state media described the talks as candid, in-depth and constructive.
2: And German Chancellor Friedrich Merz his CDU party has suffered another defeat in local elections. It was another good showing for the far-right Alternative for Germany, or AfD, following a victory in Saxony-Anhalt earlier this month. From bureaus worldwide, this is FSN.

It certainly is. It is Cookie, live and lively, taking you through to Paul Voss at 4 p.m. UK time. He'll have your music to munch by. In the meantime, our 2 for 3 this afternoon, 2 from Peter Schilling.

Our two for three this afternoon. Two from Germany's Peter Schilling. Starting out the hour with his only record to chart in the UK, Major Tom Coming Home. Absolutely love that track. And following that with the one called Terra Titanic Lost to the Sea. You enjoy those too that you don't hear every day, so something different. Right, so very good afternoon to you if you just joined us. It is Cookie Live and Lively with our Muppets and Wonder Greens Monday, taking you through to Paul Voss at 4 p.m. UK time. He'll have your music to munch by, lots of tasty treats on the way from Paul at 4 p.m. UK time. In the meantime, we are on the lookout for those Monday Wonder Greens, those misheard lyrics. If you've got any of those to suggest, then do get in touch, or indeed if there's anything you'd like to hear, or if you'd just like to say hi and join in the general badness, you're more than welcome. It's cookie at biglradio.co.uk or studio at biglradio.co.uk on the phones, and leave a message on 01255 808 113. That's a UK number, 01255 808 113. Text us via the Big L Smart phone app, tweet us at Big L Radio, get through via the website, get through via our Facebook group this afternoon. A very good afternoon to listener number 8, who says, please could you play Heinz and Dig in My Potatoes? Okay, I will. That's on the stack for you as well. No problem at all. First of all, let's do this one for Chris in Holyhead. Who's the mist is coming in. He can't see the dock now. So, it's a case of missing on the dock of the bay.

Yes, there we are. Otis Redding and sitting on the dock of the bay, or is it missing on the dock of the bay? Because the mists come in so thick and the dock's disappeared at Holyhead where Chris is. So there we go. Yes, it is our Muppets and Wonder Greens Monday. Oh, should we have another Monday Monda Green? David and Trina came through earlier on. I think that they're doing their best Uncle Albert impression because they start out during the war. During the war, when there was meat rationing, whale meat was eaten. Because people came bored by it, Vera Lynn sang Whale Meat again.

Vera, that's going back a bit, isn't it? Vera Lynn and Whale meets again for David and Trina in Brackley, another of those misheard lyrics. I must admit, I can't imagine how you could mishear that, because her diction was so good, wasn't it? So clear. Anyway, there we go. I must admit, I prefer the Tommy Cooper version. Oh, good stuff indeed. Right, let me see. Howard says, ask Chris if you can see the fog on the Tyne. I doubt he can see that far, to be honest, but there we go. Oh, we got Heinz on the way for listener number 8 shortly. But right now, let's give you a last blast of our last bite. So we're taking you back to May 1969 for this US singer, number 14 in the UK singles charts. He was originally a member of the Beach Boys before making his own way as a solo artist. And the song title, well, it's about a city in the United States, but being this is a Mondegreen Monday, it's often confused with a popular stomach medicine. So who could it be? What could it be? Your last chance to have a go at this afternoon. Let's

That's what it sounds like. So if you think you know what it is, you've got about 8 Big L minutes to get those answers in to cookie@biglradio.co.uk or studio@biglradio.co.uk on the phones, and leave your answers 01255 808 113. 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

0: 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In the meantime, back with Hines for listener number 8 right after these.
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Lindisfarne, The Fog on the Tyne, and before that, for listener number 8 this afternoon, Hines and Digging My Potatoes, right here on Big L International. Just gone 3:30 UK time. Are you ready for the answer to this afternoon's last bite? Okay, taking you back to May 1969, number 14 in the UK singles chart for Glen Campbell.

0: That was what we were looking for. The answer to this afternoon's last bite, it was, of course, Glen Campbell and Galveston, not to be confused by a certain stomach medicine. Other medicines are available. Right, so without further ado, that was that made number 14 back in the UK, back in May 1969, spending 10 weeks on the UK singles chart. So let's see whose names we can put in lights this afternoon. In like lightning this afternoon, first in was Jim in Ohio, spot on. Yes, Rick in Toronto through with the correct answer as well, so well done. Over to the phones we go. Howard in Loughton came through and said...
1: Hi there, Animal, it's Howard. That'll be Glen Campbell and Gaviscon. Sorry, Gaviscon. Cheers, mate. Bye.
0: Yes, other stomach medicines are available, but there we go. Right, let's see who else came through. The Welsh Shepherd knew what it was, spot on. Alan Padgham got the answer absolutely right. Back over to the

0: phones we go, and Julie in Colchester came through and said,
1: "Hi there, Ian. Ian to Ian. Ian, how's Gary, by the way, Ian? I know that he's not been too good as recently. I just wonder how he was. Perhaps you can let us know. You and meanwhile, you're missing track. Could that be Galveston by Glen Campbell, Galveston? And I'd love to hear, if it's possible, the Corgis and If I Had You. The Corgis and If I Had You, if it's possible. Cheers, Ian. All my love,
0: Chief." It certainly is. It certainly was. And, yeah, as far as I know, Gary's back with a quick one between 6 and 7 this evening right here on the Big L. Ready and rearing to go, I should think. So, right, let's see who else is through. Staying on the phones, Miss Piggy in Epsom came through and said,
2: "Good afternoon, Kermit and all other Muppets. The answer to the last fight is Galveston by Glen Campbell. Bye for now."
0: It is indeed. Well done. So who else is through with the correct answer? David and Trina in Brackley, spot on. And also Chris in Holyhead, absolutely right. So well done, one and all. We'll have another last bite for you in the show on Wednesday afternoon. Tomorrow, of course, being Tuesday, Topical Tuesday, will be brain mashing with Tricker's Tricky Topical Teaser. Deck of Cards is our topic tomorrow between 2 and 4, so make of that what you will. Back to this afternoon, Earth, Wind and Fire on the way for Rick in Toronto in just a few moments' time, right after these.

0: Do you remember Motown? Then make it a date. 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The Motown Request Show. 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
1: Detroit, Michigan. Motortown. Motown. 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
2: 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The Thursday evening soiree, 7 p.m. on the Big L.

Earth, Wind & Fire, and September on the 21st night in September for Rick in Toronto, and following it up, Big Star and September Girls right here on the Big L. Paul Voss on the way with you, Music to Munch By at 4 p.m. UK time. We've been discussing this fog in Holyhead. The Welsh Shepherd's just come through. He says, strange, I can see clearly now here. And just as he said that, Chris in Holyhead came through and said, suddenly there's a big bright light up in the sky and I can see that everything's back. My goodness me, that fog lifted quick. Yes, I can see clearly now. Lorraine has gone.

0: Ray Stevens, Misty, and before that, Johnny Nash, and I Can See Clearly Now the... Or is it I Can See Clearly Now Lorraine Has Gone? Almost rounding things up for me this afternoon. Just one more from me. Let's go with this one from Jerry Rafferty.
1: Well done for getting this far. Thank you for listening. Here's one for the road.

0: Jerry Rafferty, tired of talking, rounding off another Muppets and Mondegreens Monday. So how was it this afternoon? Was it okay?
1: Wonderful.
2: Bravo!
1: I loved it.
2: Oh, it was great.
1: Well, it was pretty good.
2: Well, it wasn't bad.
1: Well, there were parts of it that weren't very good, though.
2: It could have been a lot better.
1: I didn't really like it.
2: It was pretty terrible.
1: It was bad.
2: It was awful.
1: It was terrible.
2: Get him away!
1: Hey, boo!
2: Boo!
0: Oh, I don't know. I'll keep at it nonetheless. Many thanks for your company this afternoon. Thanks for all your input. It's been good fun, and we will do it all over again tomorrow afternoon between 2 and 4 with our Topical Tuesday. Deck of Cards is our topic tomorrow afternoon, so make of that what you will. Back to this afternoon. Stand by. Paul Voss has your music to munch by in just a few moments' time. Gary's in for a quick one between 6 and 7. Danny Van Dam has your Monday evening request show at 7. Phil Troll has the Motown request hour at 9. Gary's back at 10. And Big L, Big Love at 11. That's the way your afternoon, your evening shapes up right here on the heart and soul of rock and roll. All the best stuff, 24 hours a day. It's right here. But that is it from me for now. So, till we meet again, stay well, keep it Big L, and I'll see you soon. Bye-bye.

0: immediately. The Democratic Republic of Congo has begun vaccinating frontline health workers against Ebola as the outbreak continues to spread. The vaccine being used hasn't been fully approved, but has shown good results in previous outbreaks. Isabel Nakiria reports.
1: Health workers are confident it could help protect thousands in DRC's Ituri province from the deadly virus that has so far claimed over 3,600 lives. The World Health Organization says in very serious situations like this, the law allows them to use such a product even when it's not approved for use. 50,000 doses are being given to frontline health workers, while the remaining 20,000 doses will be used in clinical trials.
0: All three former Pakistani Prime Minister Imran Khan's sisters are now in detention in the eastern city of Lahore after police arrested two more of his siblings overnight Monday. Hira Mustafa, reporting from Islamabad, says the Pakistani government's been stepping up security measures in the capital ahead of a planned march, with authorities in Punjab also enforcing a ban on public gatherings.
2: Islamabad streets have been lined with shipping containers ahead of planned protests this week. Pakistani government says the demonstrations could harm the country and that the authorities take measures to prevent disruption. Imran Khan was removed from office in 2022 after losing a parliamentary no-confidence vote, which he says was orchestrated by the country's powerful military, a charge the army denies.
0: US and Chinese officials discussed creating a communications channel for AI concerns ahead of a high-stakes summit on Thursday in Washington between US President Donald Trump and his Chinese counterpart Xi Jinping. The announcement follows recent warnings by AI industry leaders that humans could lose control of the technology without a slowdown in research. Laura Westbrook reports from Hong Kong.
3: U.S. Treasury Secretary Scott Bessent says the U.S. had proposed creating a notification mechanism to deal with AI incidents related to national security, and that the AI dialogue would help establish a shared vision of common goals and common threats. It follows talks with Chinese Vice Premier He Lifeng in New York on Sunday. Chinese state media described the talks as candid, in-depth and constructive.
0: And German Chancellor Friedrich Merz his CDU party has suffered another defeat in local elections. It was another good showing for the far-right Alternative for Germany, or AfD, following a victory in Saxony-Anhalt earlier this month. From bureaus worldwide, this is FSN.

0: The Temptations and the Law of the Land.
1: We'll play the music while you have your tea.
0: Yeah, that's right. And, well, just like this morning, this afternoon, there will be a recorded show on Monday. Back to normal on Tuesday, I believe. That's a promise. I hope to make that happen. Here is Georgie Fame and Yeah, Yeah.

0: This is good.
1: I told you, they're the best.
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0: Oh, there's an electrician. Just what I want. What's the number? 01227 39. Missed it.
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7: 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Just like this one, by the way. She belongs to me.
9: She's got everything she needs. She's an artist. She don't look back.

0: There he goes, Bobby Taylor, Don't Be Afraid. And maybe you're wondering, where is the quizzes this afternoon? Well, I can't do it today because it's a recorded show, you see. Sorry about that. But, well, tomorrow I think we will be back to normal again. Buddy Holly and the Crickets and the True Love Ways.
1: Just

0: coming right on through.
1: The Rascals saying, yes, indeed, people got to be free, especially true for all of us from the 60s, you know. Joan Baez, not only did she sing, fighting protest songs, but I think also this one, and I'm not so sure this is a protest song at all. Farewell, Angelina.

Yeah, we had him last week in the competition, David Bowie, with the Loose Ends quiz. And, well, we didn't play this particular song. We could have, because it's a nice song. Here's China Girl.

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3: Yeah, talking about the Loose Ends, Chris Donovan was there too, wasn't he? With Jennifer and Juniper. Now, again, that wasn't a track that I was playing in the quiz, so I can safely play it now.

nearing the end of part one of this show for today, which is a recorded show, by the way. And, well, time to listen to The Queen and, well, not The Queen, a group called Queen, and Somebody to Love.

0: From Feature Story News in Brussels, I'm William Denslow. Close to 2 million people are under an evacuation order as a powerful typhoon hits Japan. Japan's meteorological agency warns that there's an imminent threat to life and for people to seek safety immediately. The Democratic Republic of Congo has begun vaccinating frontline health workers against Ebola as the outbreak continues to spread. The vaccine being used hasn't been fully approved, but has shown good results in previous outbreaks. Isabel Nakiria reports.
1: Health workers are confident it could help protect thousands in DRC's Ituri province from the deadly virus that has so far claimed over 3,600 lives. The World Health Organization says in very serious situations like this, the law allows them to use such a product even when it's not approved for use. 50,000 doses are being given to frontline health workers, while the remaining 20,000 doses will be used in clinical trials.
0: All three former Pakistani Prime Minister Imran Khan's sisters are now in detention in the eastern city of Lahore after police arrested two more of his siblings overnight Monday. Hira Mustafa, reporting from Islamabad, says the Pakistani government's been stepping up security measures in the capital ahead of a planned march, with authorities in Punjab also enforcing a ban on public gatherings.
2: Islamabad streets have been lined with shipping containers ahead of planned protests this week. Pakistani government says the demonstrations could harm the country and that the authorities take measures to prevent disruption. Imran Khan was removed from office in 2022 after losing a parliamentary no-confidence vote, which he says was orchestrated by the country's powerful military, a charge the army denies.
0: US and Chinese officials discuss creating a communications channel for AI concerns ahead of a high-stakes summit on Thursday in Washington between US President Donald Trump and his Chinese counterpart Xi Jinping. The announcement follows recent warnings by AI industry leaders that humans could lose control of the technology without a slowdown in research. Laura Westbrook reports from Hong Kong.
3: U.S. Treasury Secretary Scott Bessent says the U.S. had proposed creating a notification mechanism to deal with AI incidents related to national security, and that the AI dialogue would help establish a shared vision of common goals and common threats. It follows talks with Chinese Vice Premier He Lifeng in New York on Sunday. Chinese state media described the talks as candid, in-depth and constructive.
0: And German Chancellor Friedrich Merz his CDU party has suffered another defeat in local elections. It was another good showing for the far-right Alternative for Germany, or AfD, following a victory in Saxony-Anhalt earlier this month. From bureaus worldwide, this is FSN.

0: Four Tops and Baby, I Need Your Lovin'. And welcome back to the show, part two playing right now. It's a recorded show, sorry about that. I think I will be back tomorrow to regular presented live shows. But sometimes, you know, the circumstances can be such that you can't do a live show.
1: We'll play the music while you have your tea.

Yeah, maybe talking is slightly overrated. It's like Harry Nilsson says, everybody's talking. Yeah, that's true. Johnny Rivers is here with The Poor Side of Town.

0: Jim Stafford, and he sings about My Girl Bill. I thought Bill was a guy, actually. Well, okay, fair enough. If you want to call the girl Girl, or Bill, or whatever, you go right ahead.
1: Bill walked me to my door last night, and he said, "Before I go, there's something about our love affair that I have a right to know." I said, "Let's not stand out here like this. What would the neighbors think? Why don't we just step inside and I'll fix us both a drink?"

William's hands were shaking as he took his glass of wine, and I could see we both felt the same. And when his eyes met mine, I said, who we love and why we love, it's hard to understand. So let's just sit here on the couch and face this.

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But you're gonna have to find another, 'cause she's my girl.

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0: not again. Where's the electrician's number?
1: Call 321 321. 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And he's great.
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8: Yeah, Danny Van Dam, give him a listen. And, well, it's also a request show, so if you have any requests, go right ahead, because you're quite welcome to do so. Now, only the lonely. Yeah, Roy Orbison. And take out your handkerchiefs. Oh, yeah.

Yeah, the Searchers. Many people love the Searchers. Very slick and, well, smooth group, really. And here's Barbara McNair and Steal Away Tonight.

Barbara McNair, Steal Away Tonight. I wonder if our listeners in London, I'm talking about Roger and Tony, famous listeners in London, if they're listening this afternoon, because they enjoy records by Otis Redding. So if you are listening, it's especially for you. Here's Hard to Handle.

Big L. Make life easy for the people around you. And that is quite easy to do. Let your yeah be yeah and your no be no. Yeah, something like that. The Pioneers and a bit of reggae.

You might remember that the Beatles had a terrific song about a blackbird. So I wonder why Joe Cocker says bye bye blackbird. Yeah, let's listen to his lyrics.

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1: No, that wasn't Simon. No, that was somebody else. But Simon does speak a lot on Big L. And sometimes he also says things, you see. Simon says, the 1910 Fruit Gum Company.

Yeah, the average wide band, nice up-tempo, and the kind of music that you want when you're in your car at the moment driving home. I hope you don't have any traffic jams, by the way. That's really silly if you do. Steve Harley, and he wants to be made smiling. Yeah, that's possible. All you have to do is come up and see him.

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1: Music.
2: That's our middle name. Wonderful.
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0: Oh, I love stuff.
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2: Big Ella, go, go.
4: Here we go.
5: Yeah, here we go. Statler Brothers, they go to a dance tonight. And maybe there are some flowers on the wall. Who knows?

Yeah, the Statler Brothers with the flowers on the wall. And, well, the Kinks are going to finish up the program, and they take you to the top of the hour and the news. And that will be followed, of course, by, well, Gary Jackson. Yeah. So here's the Kinks with a dedicated follower of fashion.

0: from Feature Story News in Brussels, I'm William Denslow. Close to 2 million people are under an evacuation order as a powerful typhoon hits Japan. Japan's meteorological agency warns that there's an imminent threat to life and for people to seek safety immediately. The Democratic Republic of Congo's begun vaccinating frontline health workers against Ebola as the outbreak continues to spread. The vaccine being used has been fully approved, but has shown good results in previous outbreaks. Isabel Nakiria reports.
1: Health workers are confident it could help protect thousands in DRC's Ituri province from the deadly virus that has so far claimed over 3,600 lives. The World Health Organization says in very serious situations like this, the law allows them to use such a product even when it's not approved for use. 50,000 doses are being given to frontline health workers, while the remaining 20,000 doses will be used in clinical trials.
0: All three former Pakistani Prime Minister Imran Khan's sisters are now in detention in the eastern city of Lahore after police arrested two more of his siblings overnight Monday. Hira Mustafa, reporting from Islamabad, says the Pakistani government's been stepping up security measures in the capital ahead of a planned march, with authorities in Punjab also enforcing a ban on public gatherings.
2: Islamabad streets have been lined with shipping containers ahead of planned protests this week. Pakistani government says the demonstrations could harm the country and that the authorities take measures to prevent disruption. Imran Khan was removed from office in 2022 after losing a parliamentary no-confidence vote, which he says was orchestrated by the country's powerful military, a charge the army denies.
0: US and Chinese officials discuss creating a communications channel for AI concerns ahead of a high-stakes summit on Thursday in Washington between US President Donald Trump and his Chinese counterpart Xi Jinping. The announcement follows recent warnings by AI industry leaders that humans could lose control of the technology without a slowdown in research. Laura Westbrook reports from Hong Kong.
3: U.S. Treasury Secretary Scott Bessent says the U.S. had proposed creating a notification mechanism to deal with AI incidents related to national security, and that the AI dialogue would help establish a shared vision of common goals and common threats. It follows talks with Chinese Vice Premier He Lifeng in New York on Sunday. Chinese state media described the talks as candid, in-depth and constructive.
0: And German Chancellor Friedrich Merz, his CDU party has suffered another defeat in local elections. It was another good showing for the far-right Alternative for Germany, or AfD, following a victory in Saxony-Anhalt earlier this month. From bureaus worldwide, this is FSN.

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3: 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Okay?
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1: You certainly are. We're back again with another hour of music from the 1970s with yours truly. I hope I find you well and that you're ready to, bring back some memories. And we'll start doing that this week with Leo Sayer and one of his many hits from the 1970s called How Much Love?

0: We started off this week with Leo Sayer and How Much Love, followed Leo with Paul McCartney and Wings. What was it, just Paul McCartney? And a song called Coming Up from 1979. Now, something that was going on today in music.
1: The Book of Days, 70s Music Memories.
0: Today in 1973, country rock singer-songwriter 26-year-old Graham Parsons, formerly of the Byrds and the Flying Burrito Brothers, died under mysterious conditions in Joshua Tree, California. His death was attributed to heart failure, but later was officially announced as a drug overdose. His coffin was stolen by two of his associates, manager Phil Kaufman and Michael Martin, a former roadie for the Byrds, and was taken to Cap Rock in the California desert, where it was set alight, in accordance with Parsons' wishes. The two were later arrested by police. Also today, in the 1970s, 1979, the No Nukes concert was held at New York's Madison Square Garden. Performers included Stephen Stills, David Crosby, Jackson Browne, Bonnie Raitt, the Doobie Brothers, Poco, Tom Petty, Carly Simon, James Taylor, and this guy, Bruce Springsteen.

0: Bruce Springsteen at the No Nukes concert today in 1979, at this time singing the title track to his album Darkness from the Edge of Town, or on the Edge of Town, I should say.
1: Come on, girls, dance around our handbags to this.

0: Oh, a plumber's van. Ah, just what I need. What's the number? 01273 84. Oh, missed it.
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7: Brandon asked me how to print on his new computer. I said, just Control P. He said, I haven't been able to do that for years.

0: That was the single that started off a huge line of hit singles for Hot Chocolate, their first single in 1970, apart from one they released as the Hot Chocolate Band on the Beatles' Apple label, which was something very different. But yes, that was Love Is Life, which really started them off and up and running. Now the sloppy bit in the sounds of the 70s, and we will start this week with Judy Collins.
1: The sloppy bit. Have you got your little pill?

0: What a noisy crowd. We started off that pairing with Shwadi Wadi and Under the Moon of Love, and followed them with Sweet and one of their many 1970s hits, Teenage Rampage.
1: Looking for a night out that hits different? Welcome to Unique, Newmarket's most unique nightlife experience. We're turning up the heat every Friday and Saturday with two cocktails for just £10 and a chilled outdoor drinks area to vibe under the stars. 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Got something to celebrate? 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
3: I was reading recently where London Transport have lost last year 40 million in unpaid fares. And I thought to myself, well, if they applied Irish logic to that, they could save themselves a lot of money. All they have to do is to cut the fares in half and they'd save themselves 20 million.

0: The Book of Days, 70s Music Memories.
1: Dave Edmunds and Deborah was the song that we've just heard. Today in 1970, Diana Ross started a three-week run at number one on the American Singles Chart with Ain't No Mountain High Enough, the singer's first solo number one since leaving the Supremes. It was a number six here in the UK. It was originally successful as a 1967 hit single recorded by Marvin Gaye and Tammy Terrell. She was nominated for the Grammy Award for Best Female Pop Vocal Performance for the song. Also today in 1970, the first UK Glastonbury Festival took place, attended by 1,500 people. The original headline acts were the Kinks and Wayne Fontana and the Mindbenders, but these acts are replaced at short notice by Tyrannosaurus Rex, Al Stewart, Pink Fairies, Keith Christmas, Quintessence, Amazing Blondell and Sam Apple Pie. Glastonbury is now regarded as a major event in contemporary British culture. The festival is inspired by the ethos of the hippie, the counterculture of the 60s and the free festival movement. Well, what it failed to mention was that the very first band to play at the very first Glastonbury was Stackridge from Bristol. And although Stackridge didn't have any hits of their own, a couple of members of Stackridge did have some hits later on in the 1970s when they were in the Corgis.

The Corgis from 1979 and If I Had You, two of which I think were in Stackridge at the first Glastonbury Festival. And they were followed by the Kinks and the title track to their 1970s album Muswell Hillbillies. Thanks very much for keeping me company. Hope you can join me same time next week for another look at music from across the 1970s decade. And, well, we're going to finish with the highest chart entry in the British chart today in 1974, when Carl Douglas was at number one with Kung Fu Fighting, the Osmonds at number two with Love Me For A Reason, and John Denver at number three with Annie's Song. The highest new entry came in all the way down at number 44. It was Andy Fairweather Lowe and a tune called Reggae Tune.

0: immediately. The Democratic Republic of Congo has begun vaccinating frontline health workers against Ebola as the outbreak continues to spread. The vaccine being used hasn't been fully approved, but has shown good results in previous outbreaks. Isabel Nakiria reports.
1: Health workers are confident it could help protect thousands in DRC's Ituri province from the deadly virus that has so far claimed over 3,600 lives. The World Health Organization says in very serious situations like this, the law allows them to use such a product even when it's not approved for use. 50,000 doses are being given to frontline health workers, while the remaining 20,000 doses will be used in clinical trials.
0: All three former Pakistani Prime Minister Imran Khan's sisters are now in detention in the eastern city of Lahore after police arrested two more of his siblings overnight Monday. Hira Mustafa, reporting from Islamabad, says the Pakistani government's been stepping up security measures in the capital ahead of a planned march, with authorities in Punjab also enforcing a ban on public gatherings.
2: Islamabad streets have been lined with shipping containers ahead of planned protests this week. Pakistani government says the demonstrations could harm the country and that the authorities take measures to prevent disruption. Imran Khan was removed from office in 2022 after losing a parliamentary no-confidence vote, which he says was orchestrated by the country's powerful military, a charge the army denies.
0: US and Chinese officials discuss creating a communications channel for AI concerns ahead of a high-stakes summit on Thursday in Washington between US President Donald Trump and his Chinese counterpart Xi Jinping. The announcement follows recent warnings by AI industry leaders that humans could lose control of the technology without a slowdown in research. Laura Westbrook reports from Hong Kong.
3: U.S. Treasury Secretary Scott Bessent says the U.S. had proposed creating a notification mechanism to deal with AI incidents related to national security, and that the AI dialogue would help establish a shared vision of common goals and common threats. It follows talks with Chinese Vice Premier He Lifeng in New York on Sunday. Chinese state media described the talks as candid, in-depth and constructive.
0: And German Chancellor Friedrich Merz his CDU party has suffered another defeat in local elections. It was another good showing for the far-right Alternative for Germany, or AfD, following a victory in Saxony-Anhalt earlier this month. From bureaus worldwide, this is FSN.

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Take 40 of the most popular records in Britain today, add a dash of the promising newcomers, a sprinkling of golden oldies, mix it up with a top personality DJ, shove it through a 75,000-watt transmitter, and you've got

0: Looking for a night out that hits different? 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

0: From Feature Story News in Brussels, I'm William Denslow. Close to 2 million people are under an evacuation order as a powerful typhoon hits Japan. Japan's meteorological agency warns that there's an imminent threat to life and for people to seek safety immediately. The Democratic Republic of Congo has begun vaccinating frontline health workers against Ebola as the outbreak continues to spread. The vaccine being used hasn't been fully approved, but has shown good results in previous outbreaks. Isabel Nakiria reports.
1: Health workers are confident it could help protect thousands in DRC's Ituri province from the deadly virus that has so far claimed over 3,600 lives. The World Health Organization says in very serious situations like this, the law allows them to use such a product even when it's not approved for use. 50,000 doses are being given to frontline health workers, while the remaining 20,000 doses will be used in clinical trials.
0: All three former Pakistani Prime Minister Imran Khan's sisters are now in detention in the eastern city of Lahore after police arrested two more of his siblings overnight Monday. Hira Mustafa, reporting from Islamabad, says the Pakistani government's been stepping up security measures in the capital ahead of a planned march, with authorities in Punjab also enforcing a ban on public gatherings.
2: Islamabad streets have been lined with shipping containers ahead of planned protests this week. Pakistani government says the demonstrations could harm the country and that the authorities take measures to prevent disruption. Imran Khan was removed from office in 2022 after losing a parliamentary no-confidence vote, which he says was orchestrated by the country's powerful military, a charge the army denies.
0: US and Chinese officials discuss creating a communications channel for AI concerns ahead of a high-stakes summit on Thursday in Washington between US President Donald Trump and his Chinese counterpart Xi Jinping. The announcement follows recent warnings by AI industry leaders that humans could lose control of the technology without a slowdown in research. Laura Westbrook reports from Hong Kong.
3: U.S. Treasury Secretary Scott Bessent says the U.S. had proposed creating a notification mechanism to deal with AI incidents related to national security, and that the AI dialogue would help establish a shared vision of common goals and common threats. It follows talks with Chinese Vice Premier He Lifeng in New York on Sunday. Chinese state media described the talks as candid, in-depth and constructive.
0: And German Chancellor Friedrich Merz, his CDU party has suffered another defeat in local elections. It was another good showing for the far-right Alternative for Germany, or AfD, following a victory in Saxony-Anhalt earlier this month. From bureaus worldwide, this is FSN.

0: Oh, there's an electrician. Just what I want. What's their number? 01227 39. Missed it.
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0: Hello there, this is Phil T. We had a few technical problems this evening, which we're just trying to sort out. But I'm here just about, I think. So, what have we got today then? We've got a few requests for you. I'm just trying to get the echo right. It's a bit too loud, isn't it, at the moment? Right, so, I think we're ready to go. We've got about six requests, I think, this evening, and we've got to beat the intro competition. So, hope you're going to stay tuned from now until 10 o'clock. Right, so we're going to do the beat the intro competition then to get us going this evening, and then we'll play our first record for John and Paulette. So, I wonder if you know what this is.
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0: That's the competition. 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

0: So, getting on underway there with our first record for John and Paulette. And if you're listening, John, live, just to tell you that you made your request last week. So the ones you've made this week, well, we'll see when we're going to play them, won't we? Right, so a competition again then. So far, Steve C in Castle Byfam has got it right.
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5: What are you doing at 10 o'clock in the evening, Monday to Wednesday, every week? 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My Generation Parts 1 and 2 on Monday and Tuesday, and Sounds of the 70s on Wednesday. So hope you can join me. All sorts of oldies, all sorts of features, and the shows are different to any of my other shows on the Big L.
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8: Detroit, Michigan. Motortown. Motown. This is the Motown Sound.
0: Yeah, so we're back with you again, and a message for Tara. Sorry I couldn't answer the phone, but I was in the middle of trying to get us on the air. We had a bit of a problem, which I hope we've sorted out now. So sorry about that, Tara. I'll talk to you a bit later on, and if you want to send in a request now, you'll have to just send it to the studio, because I can't log into anything else at the moment. All right, my darling? Right, so we are going to carry on with the second request for John and Paulette. Then this is My Old Piano from Diana Ross.

0: So that was my old piano, Diana Ross, the second request for John and Paulette tonight. We're going to say hi now to Ron in Dulwich, who's got the competition right, and so has Charles in Wanstead, and Steve in Castle Wyfham. So we've got three correct entries so far.
1: Musical power. Tam Lamontown.
0: So perhaps we better do the competition again then, see if we can get a few more answers in.
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0: That's the competition, and we'll give the results right about 10 minutes before we go off the air to make way for Gary Jackson.
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0: Yeah, the best music. And this time we got one for Ron in Dulwich. It's Ribbon in the Sky from Stevie Wonder.

So I don't know if that's fixed it. I'm trying to get things going here. No, it's only coming out in one channel on my mixer anyway, the foldback. Never mind. Anyway, that was Ribbon in the Sky. We're going to play Baby Love now for Bernie Imperley.

Okay, so that was especially for Ron. I hope the channel's come back now. I don't know what's going on tonight. A few little technical frip things going on. But anyway, we'll keep the show going on. The show must go on, that's what they say, isn't it? Right, let's say hi to Tara now. I've got a record for you, actually, Tara. This one is especially for you. It's called I Can't Help Myself, Sugar Pie Honey Bunch. That's what you are. 1965.

0: Okay, so I'd like to say hello to the people who came to Eastbourne this weekend. Tara and I were there. We had a great time. Hi to Debbie and all the other lovely people that are there. Debbie, I hope you managed to tune in all right tonight. Anyway, it was lovely to meet you. Right, we're going to do that competition again.
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0: Got another one for Tara after these.
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0: Yeah, so let's say hi to Clive and all the people who may still be in Eastbourne. I don't know. But anyway, I hope you all get home safely.
1: Phil Troll.
0: Right, so we're going to carry on with The One Who Really Loves You. This is Mary Wells. And it's me, Tara. Especially for you.

Yeah, well, I've not really heard that record before, so don't pay too much attention to the words, Tara. Just the fact that I really love you, that's that part of it's true. Okay, so that was Mary Wells, and yeah, well, I've not heard before, actually. I'm getting funny buzzing noises coming in here tonight. I don't know what's going on. I've been away. I got back and had to rush to get everything set up tonight. And so things are not quite right. But anyway, we keep going, won't we? Backstreet is the next one we're going to play from Ardeen Taylor.

0: Yeah, one that you don't hear too often. That was Ardeen Taylor with Backstreet. We're going to do the competition again. We've only got Ron in Dulwich, Charles in Wanstead, and Steve in Castle Byvan. They're the only people who got it right tonight so far. But do you know what this is?
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0: Well, it's a bit late to be dancing in the street here in the UK because it's probably quite dark out there now. But if you're somewhere where it's nice and light, you could do it, couldn't you? And that's what we're going to play next from Martha Reeves and the Vandellas. Dancing in the Street. What a wonderful record it is.
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0: Oh, what a great idea to have a bit of dancing in the street. Why not?
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2: Detroit, Michigan. Motortown. 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This is the Motown Sound.
0: So I've got another email just come in. I'll have a look at that in a moment. Ain't nothing like the real thing. Well, I can second that. And this is Tammy Terrell and Marvin Gaye.

Okay, so let's tell you about what's going on the air for you on Big L1. After me, it's Gary Jackson from 10 till 11. And then we've got Kev Reed, I think, for a couple of hours. As far as I know, I think it might be the Happy Show repeat today, sometime in the morning. But anyway, definitely starting off tomorrow, we've got Simon Davis from 7 till 8. 8 till 12, I'm not sure what's happening, but the good news is Steve and Sue will be back, hopefully by Wednesday or Thursday.

Thursday. Okay, so that's fantastic news. So I'm really, really pleased for you, Steve and Sue. I hope it all goes well for you. I'm sure you'll do a wonderful job, as you always used to all those years. We're all very grateful. So, a competition then. We've still only got 3 plus 1 now. We've got John Mandrake. Yes, you've got it right. Well done, John. I'm glad you got home okay as well. So, we're playing actually the theme tune to what used to be the theme tune to Essex Radio. I think it's a rather nice piece of music, so I thought I'd play it for you tonight. I know it's not Motown, but it's a nice bit of backing music, isn't it? Don't you think? Anyway, we're going to fade that down.

and fade it up again, because we're going to tell you that Danny's coming up at 12 o'clock until 2, and then it's Ian, our very own Cookie. He'll be on the air from 2 till 4. And again, not too sure what's happening at 4 o'clock till 6. I mean, it might be Darren, but I'm not too sure about that one. But whoever it is, you've got great music here from the 50s, 60s and 70s. It's Big L Radio International. We're on the air 24 hours a day, 7 days a week. So the next record then we've got for you is 25 Miles from Edwin Starr.

0: Well, 25 miles is a long way to walk, I think. That was Edwin Starr. So we're going to play the competition for the very last time in a minute. Here we go then, the last time for our competition this evening. Do you know what that is? All right, one more time then.
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0: So that's the competition, and we'll give you the results in about 10 minutes.
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4: Right, okay, yep, Tara, I just got your request come in. We'll do that for you in a moment if we got time.
5: 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Thank goodness it's fun with Big L.
4: So, the next record is a very sad story. Yes, it reveals, a very sad story. It should have been me. This is Yvonne Fair.

Well, I wonder if that ever really happened to the person who wrote this song. If so, well, I feel sorry for you. So we're going to do the competition now. So the only people who got it right was Steve C and Carter By from Charles and Russell in Wanstead, Ron in Dulwich, and John over there in Hammersmith. And, of course, it was Skywriter from the Jackson 5.

0: Well, Tara's in Greenwich at the moment. I look forward to seeing you whenever you come next. I'm not sure when you're coming, but anyway, no doubt you'll let me know, won't you? Right, so Tara's sending me a message here. I think it's for me anyway. I hope it is. She says, "Baby, I need your loving." Well, if it's for me, well, yeah, you've got it.
1: 1964.
0: It's the Four Tops.

Unfortunately, we've got to fade it down because it's time to go. Do hope that you've enjoyed the show, and I hope you enjoyed the record, Tara, what you heard of it anyway. We'll play again another time, won't we? So this is Machine Gun. I've got to go to make way for Gary. I'll be back Wednesday, 4 p.m. until 6. And if you didn't hear the Saturday show, it wasn't live, but I did a pre-recorded show, and it is on Listen Again if you want to hear it, if you missed it, okay? So I'll see you Wednesday at 4 o'clock. Ta-ra!

0: From Feature Story News in Washington, I'm Nick Harper. All five major US TV networks are declining to provide pool camera coverage of US President Donald Trump's trip to the United Nations General Assembly. It comes after the White House barred CNN from its assigned pool duties. The president is due to address the UN Assembly on Tuesday before holding a bilateral meeting with leaders of Persian Gulf Arab states to discuss the next phase of the war with Iran. FSN's Mitch McCann reports from the UN in New York.
1: On the sidelines of the general debate tomorrow, Donald Trump is also expected to meet with Gulf leaders as he talks about the next stage in the conflict in Iran. But also he may meet with Volodymyr Zelensky from Ukraine to talk about ending the war in there that has been going for more than 4 years now. And there's also some reporting that suggests Donald Trump is open to meeting Iranian President Masoud Pezeshkian on the sidelines of the UN General Assembly. That would be extraordinary if that were to happen. Donald Trump says he is open to it. So plenty of bilateral events and smaller events today and tomorrow.
0: Meanwhile, China has formally confirmed that President Xi Jinping will pay a state visit to the US this week, the first such visit to Washington in more than a decade. The main focus of Thursday's bilateral meeting with Donald Trump is likely to be whether the two leaders will signal an extension to a trade truce that was struck last year but runs out in November. All three sisters of jailed former Pakistani Prime Minister Imran Khan have filed petitions challenging their 30-day detention. They were arrested on Sunday, the detentions coming ahead of a planned march on Islamabad by Khan's party on the 27th of September. From where FSN's Hira Mustafa sends this report.
2: Pakistani officials believe that Imran Khan's sisters were actively engaging with the party workers, and they were mobilizing the supporters and workers to march towards Islamabad to demand the release of former Prime Minister Imran Khan. But they cannot allow this to happen.
0: Advanced Micro Devices has become the latest chip maker to reach $1 trillion in market capitalization. It gave a boost to Wall Street during Monday's trading session. Ever since James Goodison has more from New York.
3: It's been a good day for Wall Street. All of the main indexes rose. AI gains really powering that. The S&P 500 posted four new 52-week highs, and the Nasdaq composite recorded 30 new highs. US markets, of course, recovering from the sell-off after those doomsday warnings we've been discussing. But investors really focused at this point on signs that spending on developing AI technology is expanding. Chip companies really reaping the rewards. Intel and Micro have both gained today. Advanced Micro Devices also became the latest chip maker to reach $1 trillion.
0: From bureaus worldwide, this is FSN.

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1: Hello and welcome along to another edition of My Generation with yours truly, 2 hours of music from the 1960s. And we will start this week with a man who we sadly recently lost. He was Craig Douglas, and he had many, many hit records in the late 50s and early 60s here in the UK. Like a lot of artists, cover versions of American hits generally, and this song is no exception. We will get started with Craig and Oh Lonesome Me after this.
2: Hey cousins, do you remember how much fun radio used to be? 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

0: We started off with Craig Douglas and Don Gibson's song called Oh Lonesome Me, which he got into the British chart, followed by the Four Seasons and the original version of Beggin'. Now the Beatles cover version, and we're about to hear a song called Flying from Herbie Mann. Maybe a bit different? Let's find out.
1: They covered the Beatles. Maybe they should have known that.

And there they were gone, Herbie Mann and his version of Flying. Now, I recently spent a week away in the Forest of Dean, lovely part of the world, and steam railways and all sorts of things going on up there. And we did go and visit Tintern Abbey, which is very well worth listening, visiting if you get the chance. A beautiful part of the country in the river valley there. And, well, there was a band called Tintern Abbey. They released one record, and it's worth £1,000, according to one book. This is the B-side of their one and only single, Tintern Abbey and Vacuum Cleaner.

0: something a bit different on your dial with those two. We heard Tintern Abbey and Vacuum Cleaner, followed by the Spotniks, the Swedish band, and a song called Rocket Man, but not the Elton John one.
1: Every week since the 1990s, it's the original My Generation.

0: Joe Cocker was the first of those two with his version of Leon Russell's Delta Lady, a song that Leon Russell wrote for Rita Coolidge, apparently. Got into the habit of standing wet and naked in the garden, according to the lyrics of that. That was followed by a 1967 hit in America for the Esquires and a song called Get On Up. Now the A-side, B-side this week, and it's 1967 with the Kinks.
1: What is a B-side?
2: Well, you see, it's the other side of the record, the one no one ever plays. You know that one?

The Kinks and Autumn Almanac for you. 1967, that was a hit. Mr. Pleasant, a stereo version of Mr. Pleasant, which was a different recording to what was on the other side of that single originally. And Mr. Pleasant was followed by Autumn Almanac. Now, a track coming up now from a compilation album called Let's All Go Down and Blow Our Minds. Because people did that in the 1960s, from a band called the Mickey Finn. This was released in 1967 on the Direction label. It's a song called Time to Start Loving You.

0: The Mickey Finn and Time to Start Loving You, followed by Norma Tanaga and her one chart entry here in the UK, Walking My Cat Named Dog. Very confused cat, I would imagine.
1: If you're one of those people who enjoys perverse entertainment, then listen to this.

0: We started off that pairing with Jimi Hendrix, of course, and a song called Foxy Lady, and followed him with a band called Jigsaw, who were going for many, many years, and they had one big hit with a song called Sky High in about 1976 from a film called The Man from Hong Kong. But that was a song they released in the 60s called Lollipop and Goody Man. Yes, now follow that. And this week is a Herman's Hermits, follow that. So let's start off with a song that they covered by Earl Jean.
1: Now follow that. An original of a song, then a different tune by an artist that covered it.

Well, that's not very nice, is it? The band go off up the pub and leave the rest of them singing. That was Herman's Hermits and the full stereo version of Something's Happening. And before that, Earl Jean and the original version of a song that was Herman's Hermits' first hit, I'm Into Something Good. Now a band that once upon a time there were 50-odd different versions touring in various parts of the world. I think they've worked it down to one band only now. Here are the Drifters.

The Drifters, and When My Little Girl Is Smiling, followed by the Shirelles and a song they released called What a Sweet Thing That Was, that I don't think was a hit here in this country. But I can tell you that it was covered by Brumbeat band Mike Sheridan and the Knight Riders. And on their version of that song, Roy Wood made his first performance on record. And of course, Roy Wood here in the UK, legendary singer-songwriter for the 1960s and 70s and beyond. I think I counted once he'd written 23 hit singles with The Move and Electric Light Orchestra and Wizard, of course, later on. So, yeah, it's all connected in pop music, isn't it?

0: From feature stories in Washington, I'm Nick Harper. All five major US TV networks are declining to provide pool camera coverage of US President Donald Trump's trip to the United Nations General Assembly. It comes after the White House barred CNN from its assigned pool duties. The president is due to address the UN Assembly on Tuesday before holding a bilateral meeting with leaders of Persian Gulf Arab states to discuss the next phase of the war with Iran. FSN's Mitch McCann reports from the UN in New York.
1: On the sidelines of the general debate tomorrow, Donald Trump is also expected to meet with Gulf leaders as he talks about the next stage in the conflict in Iran. But also he may meet with Volodymyr Zelensky from Ukraine to talk about ending the war in there that has been going for more than 4 years now. And there's also some reporting that suggests Donald Trump is open to meeting Iranian President Masoud Pezeshkian on the sidelines of the UN General Assembly. That would be extraordinary if that were to happen. Donald Trump says he is open to it. So plenty of bilateral events and smaller events today and tomorrow.
0: Meanwhile, China has formally confirmed that President Xi Jinping will pay a state visit to the US this week, the first such visit to Washington in more than a decade. The main focus of Thursday's bilateral meeting with Donald Trump is likely to be whether the two leaders will signal an extension to a trade truce that was struck last year but runs out in November. All three sisters of jailed former Pakistani Prime Minister Imran Khan have filed petitions challenging their 30-day detention. They were arrested on Sunday, the detentions coming ahead of a planned march on Islamabad by Khan's party on the 27th of September. From where FSN's Hira Mustafa sends this report.
2: Pakistani officials believe that Imran Khan's sisters were actively engaging with the party workers, and they were mobilizing the supporters and workers to march towards Islamabad to demand the release of former Prime Minister Imran Khan. But they cannot allow this to happen.
0: Advanced Micro Devices has become the latest chip maker to reach $1 trillion in market capitalization. It gave a boost to Wall Street during Monday's trading session. Ever since James Goodison has more from New York.
3: It's been a good day for Wall Street. All of the main indexes rose. AI gains really powering that. The S&P 500 posted four new 52-week highs, and the Nasdaq composite recorded 30 new highs. US markets, of course, recovering from the sell-off after those doomsday warnings we've been discussing. But investors really focused at this point on signs that spending on developing AI technology is expanding. Chip companies really reaping the rewards. Intel and Micro have both gained today. Advanced Micro Devices also became the latest chip maker to reach $1 trillion.
0: From bureaus worldwide, this is FSN.

Original. A very good evening to you. This is Big L, Big Love from our studios in Frinton-on-Sea. Kev Reid keeping you company for the next couple of hours. So thanks, of course, to Gary Jackson. That was part one of My Generation. Part two follows tomorrow evening at 10 o'clock.

0: Do hope you're well this morning. This is Big L, Big Love with Kev Reid.
1: Reuben James.

Big L. Big L, big love with Kev Reid. And don't forget, you can always get in touch with us. My email address to reach me directly, it's kev@biglradio.co.uk. 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
1: from Feature Story News in Washington, I'm Nick Harper. All five major US TV networks are declining to provide pool camera coverage of US President Donald Trump's trip to the United Nations General Assembly. It comes after the White House barred CNN from its assigned pool duties. The president is due to address the UN Assembly on Tuesday before holding a bilateral meeting with leaders of Persian Gulf Arab states to discuss the next phase of the war with Iran. FSN's Mitch McCann reports from the UN in New York.
2: On the sidelines of the general debate tomorrow, Donald Trump is also expected to meet with Gulf leaders as he talks about the next stage in the conflict in Iran. But also he may meet with Volodymyr Zelensky from Ukraine to talk about ending the war in there that has been going for more than 4 years now. And there's also some reporting that suggests Donald Trump is open to meeting Iranian President Masoud Pezeshkian on the sidelines of the UN General Assembly. That would be extraordinary if that were to happen. Donald Trump says he is open to it. So plenty of bilateral events and smaller events today and tomorrow.
1: Meanwhile, China has formally confirmed that President Xi Jinping will pay a state visit to the US this week, the first such visit to Washington in more than a decade. The main focus of Thursday's bilateral meeting with Donald Trump is likely to be whether the two leaders will signal an extension to a trade truce that was struck last year but runs out in November. All three sisters of jailed former Pakistani Prime Minister Imran Khan have filed petitions challenging their 30-day detention. They were arrested on Sunday, the detentions coming ahead of a planned march on Islamabad by Khan's party on the 27th of September. From where FSN's Hira Mustafa sends this report.
3: Pakistani officials believe that Imran Khan's sisters were actively engaging with the party workers, and they were mobilizing the supporters and workers to march towards Islamabad to demand the release of former Prime Minister Imran Khan. But they cannot allow this to happen.
1: Advanced Micro Devices has become the latest chip maker to reach $1 trillion in market capitalization. It gave a boost to Wall Street during Monday's trading session. FSN's James Goodison has more from New York.
4: It's been a good day for Wall Street. All of the main indexes rose. AI gains really powering that. The S&P 500 posted four new 52-week highs, and the Nasdaq composite recorded 30 new highs. US markets, of course, recovering from the sell-off after those doomsday warnings we've been discussing. But investors really focused at this point on signs that spending on developing AI technology is expanding. Chip companies really reaping the rewards. Intel and Micro have both gained today. Advanced Micro Devices also became the latest chip maker to reach $1 trillion.
1: From bureaus worldwide, this is FSN.

0: Big L International.
1: Keith Mardell.
2: Are you sitting comfortably?
3: Oh, yes.
2: Then we'll begin.